drink from the pool of wisdom and calm your nerves. That's it. That's the beauty that my FM adds to your life.

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0: And you just sulogo.
1: God of help.
0: I want more today.
1: Bring your children here again.
0: You
1: be very present help in time of need. You that we lift up eyes up to. That the help comes from you.
0: I want come back.
1: Some rely on horses.
0: I want come back.
1: Some rely on chariots.
0: But
1: we will laugh on the nail.
0: Only I want to back.
1: Is that those that allow horses and chariots? But we that wait on the Lord. They renewed our strength. We might not let we
0: be.
1: We are not
0: weak.
1: Only the
0: burn
1: is the help of man. Before you become
0: lonely
1: today,
0: on your Thursday,
1: be Thursday.
0: Nitori Otobi,
1: because you are so great, you are so mighty. All you men of God, anywhere you are hearing me,
0: Emma Jewels,
1: begin to wave your hand to him,
0: Emma,
1: begin to sing to him, give him kudos. Say thank you, Lord. Say thank you, Lord.
0: Oluwa marowo re o. 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
0: Rather let
1: the Lord help you.
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1: 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For the Lord God.
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1: 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Shall help me.
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0: Torí náà.
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1: 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And I know.
0: Ojú òní
1: 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I shall not be ashamed.
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1: I want to tell you.
0: Ojú òní
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0: Ojú.

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0: Ki lo ja mi bo.
1: See how they put me down.
0: O mi je re re o.
1: Yes, your tears.
0: Lo ri kule.
1: Go on your knees and bless.
0: Mo pase.
1: I decree.
0: Ni bi eja o ba
1: si. Where have you put down?
0: O ya di de
1: kwa. Arise again.
0: My ya. God bless.
1: Thank you, Jesus.
0: Ibi wo eja o ba si.
1: Where they put you down, sir.
0: O ya di de
1: kwa. Arise again.
0: Ibi won ja
1: bo si. Where put you down, mommy?
0: O ya di de
1: kwa. Arise again.
0: Anu agbe ni di de.
1: Help for elevation.
0: Iran lo wa agbe ni di de.
1: Help for elevation.
0: Ah! O ya gba.
1: Receive it.
0: Gba. Gba. Gba.
1: Gba.
0: Gba. In the name. For the day, Father.
1: Rise up,
0: for the day, Father.
1: You are lifted today.
0: In the name of Jesus.
1: Thank you, Jesus.
0: Saleleye.
1: Who is this?
0: Oh, walk it, roll away.
1: Money doesn't stay with you. Because of that evil dream you do have.
0: One who align you.
1: I enter to that dream.
0: Alabuburu.
1: That evil dream.
0: Don't go all away.
1: Yeah, take money from me.
0: Oluwadadu.
1: Hey, man. Don't stop it.
0: Oluwadadu.
1: Hey, man.
0: I want to go me.
1: So my hearing me, sir.
0: One man when you're giddy.
1: There is no inflation
0: people. Oh, yeah, corner.
1: That I want to help them.
0: But what's it?
1: But they're not be helped.
0: I'm me to walara.
1: I'm back upon you.
0: To feel your Lord.
1: That deny you the
0: man. Pray for
1: I pray for you today.
0: Sadalia Masa.
1: Oh, thank you.
0: Don't pray it. Badu alabe onu to shila.
1: Alabi da pray da upon us.
0: Eti sorry reba.
1: Now pray that today.
0: Ami bruku.
1: Da ibu mak.
0: Toman le amwe yala.
1: That just give the prayer away.
0: Tiki le yala.
1: That don't just order people.
0: Ami yek bino.
1: Catch fire.
0: Ami ayek bino.
1: Amen.
0: Ami aye gbe in the name of
1: Jesus.
0: Ko so ke so gbe ami aye
1: say evil man
0: jabolara
1: fall away from me.
0: So gbe ami okoko
1: without contact
0: jabolara
1: fall away from me.
0: Lati oni lo
1: from today
0: ami aye jabo o sori
1: re brother
0: o sori
1: re brother
0: o sori re
1: brother
0: o sori re
1: brother
0: o sori re
1: brother
0: o sori re
1: brother
0: in the name of
1: Jesus.
0: Gbe owo lori
1: let hand the head
0: gbogbo eyin ti e mo ni promise and faith
1: all of you that experience your promises.
0: Oh my God
1: mi mo
0: gbogbo ma je mu promise and faith
1: every covenant of faith promise
0: lori e
1: over you
0: ko lana
1: cash fire
0: ko lana
1: cash fire
0: ko lana
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0: ko lana
1: cash fire
0: in the name of
1: Jesus.
0: Then we pray for
1: let me not pray for you
0: emergency help
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0: Just be lifted. Kó o lè fa àwọn mi
4: 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So that I can lift up others.
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4: Just be lifted.
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1: Olorun mi.
4: Oh my God.
1: Loruko Jesus.
4: In the name of Jesus.
1: Mo fe dide.
4: I want to be lifted.
1: Kin le fa
4: won mi. I can lift up others.
1: Mo fe dide.
4: I want to be lifted.
1: Kin le fa mo ya
4: mi. I can lift up my siblings.
1: Mo fe dide.
4: I want to be lifted.
1: Kin le fa mo baba mi.
4: I can lift up my father's children.
1: So pe mo dide le.
4: I am lifted today.
1: Awon to yi mi ka dide.
4: Don't answer me, I lifted.
1: Say amen. Say amen.
4: Amen.
1: To say amen.
4: Which government is delaying me?
1: They don't
4: let me rise.
1: My budget.
4: It is
1: destroyed.
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0: want no.
1: That battle of no.
0: Ninu lay.
1: In this hole.
0: Laye babaye.
1: In the rap of that man.
0: My jogbedi.
1: The thought that you write.
0: What that share.
1: The scatter is what.
0: Hey, Romabini.
1: Look at this lady.
0: A colori mare.
1: We've been over our marriage.
0: Otio sese.
1: It is impossible.
0: Olonja no.
1: No.
0: Olua paria. Olua paria.
1: Amen.
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1: Amen.
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3: Aaro yi ni koroju.
1: This man that koroju.
3: Sori gbogbo eyan mo logo.
1: Are you glorious ones?
3: Se fe gba ogo yi.
1: I want to take back your glory.
3: E fara leni o.
1: Please be there today.
3: Mo ran mi si yin ni.
1: I have said to you.
3: Arugbo ojo wi pe. Lo so fa won eyan.
1: Tell my people.
3: Won ni anointing lara.
1: They have anointing.
3: Won ni ogo kan lara.
1: They have glory there.
3: To le bo didi.
1: That can feed the whole nation.
3: But what ti agada go
1: do? But it has been locked in the backdrop.
3: So ayite wa labe generational poverty.
1: So don't have that generational poverty.
3: Ayini number one.
1: You are the first.
3: Number two.
1: Ikeji.
3: Gbogbo awon to ni iranti o se.
1: Don't have you that has not actualized.
3: Ipade bo. Aro yi ni koro.
1: This money at koro.
2: Mo gbadua. Iran ri ase. 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
1: 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Do not do good unto you.
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1: yi. You that have nowhere out.
3: Nibi o le.
1: Where this are.
3: Ona sinibe.
1: They were some for you.
3: O to wa wari.
1: What are looking for you
3: are. Ona si fun.
1: Amen.
3: Ona ala fun.
1: Your way through.
3: Iyanu o sele.
1: Let go follow.
3: Ma lo nu ogo.
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1: It's a mighty program.
0: Ojú òde ni tí.
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1: 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Ojo Sam Omoloju Jesu is the name of that account. For inquiries and details, call us on 081-1232 in five places. Or you can use 070-8116-4090. God bless.
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0: Good morning, dear listener. You are welcome once again to Ashivas University's prayer time. My name is Reverend Canon Bayode Oladimeji. Presenting with me is my brother in Christ, Dr. Taiwo Adenego.
1: Good morning, listener. Today's inspirational talk is titled, Live Your Vision. Having a vision for your life gives you passion, motivation, direction, and purpose. Vision simplifies decision-making. Anything that moves you closer to your vision gets a green light. Everything else should be approached with caution. Vision brings what's important to the surface and weeds out anything that stands in your way. Without vision, good things will keep you from achieving great things. People without a clear vision are easily distracted. They have a tendency to drift aimlessly from one thing to another. Endeavor to have spiritual, relational, financial, and moral compasses, which will prevent you from making decisions that can rob you of your dreams.
0: Today, we are praying for staff of the library department at Shivas University. The Bible says in 1 Thessalonians chapter 4, verse 11, make it your ambition to lead a quiet life, to mind your own business, and to walk with your hands, just as we told you, so that your daily life may win the respect of outsiders, and so that you will not be dependent on anybody. Let us pray. Our Lord and our God, we thank you for all the library staff of Ashivas University. Thank you, Lord, for the librarian. We are grateful to you, Lord, for the cooperation and unity of purpose that exists among the staff. Thank you, O Lord, for their diligence and commitment. Father, we pray for good health, wisdom from above for all library staff as they continue to work diligently to take the library department of Ashivas University to a new height. O Lord, we pray that you will endow them with all it takes to serve as exemplary leaders and motivators who will encourage students to use the library effectively and efficiently. Our God, we pray that the commitment and integrity of staff will lead to tremendous progress in the academic pursuit of both staff and students of Ashivas University. We pray for God's protection over them as they travel far and wide to enhance the capacity and quality of the university library. All this we ask in the name of your Son, Jesus Christ, our Lord. Amen.
2: Ashivas University calling. 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

0: Good morning. I'm Olajumoke on Motor Show with Arab News at Dawn in the news. Federal government to reshape health delivery system in Nigeria. Police deploys 15,000 operatives for Osun governorship poll. Ukrainian president submits proposal to end war with Russia.
1: This is the news.
0: President Bola Ahmed Tinubu has called for stronger national and international cooperation to tackle emerging security threats confronting Nigeria and other parts of the world. He spoke in Abuja at an international conference on security and national unity. The president, represented by Deputy Zenith President Barau Jibrin, said Nigeria was facing multifaceted security challenges requiring coordinated and sustainable responses from government, international organizations, faith leaders, and other stakeholders. President Tinubu, however, called on Nigerians to preserve the unity of the country despite their differences. He stressed the importance of dialogue and sustaining national peace. The federal government is committed to reshaping health delivery system in the country through innovative funding of healthcare facilities across the nation. The Permanent Secretary, Federal Ministry of Health and Social Welfare, Daju Kacholom, disclosed this in Benin during the inauguration of some project at the University of Benin Teaching Hospital. The permanent secretary, represented by the medical director of the National Orthopedic Hospital, Benin, Dr. Philip Ubodaga, urged support for the president, Bola Tinubu's presidency, to continue to energize the health sector for the good of all. She affirmed the federal government's commitment to strengthening healthcare delivery under President Tinubu's renewed hope agenda. The Minister of the Federal Capital Territory, Iyesom Wike, has ordered the immediate closure of the secretariat of the dissolved ad hoc committee on the sale of federal government houses in the SCT. The minister also approved the creation of a new division within the Department of Land Administration to handle all matters relating to the sale of federal government houses in the nation's capital. The statement by his senior special assistant on public communications and social media, Larry Olainka, said the secretariat was retained after the committee completed its assignment to deal with issues arising from the activities. However, with the formal closure, members of the public are now advised to direct all inquiries and matters concerning the sale of federal government houses to the Department of Land Administration. The statement also warned the general public to beware of fraudsters posing as staff officers or members of the former ad hoc committee and the secretariat, as both the committee and the secretariat no longer exist. An APC House of Representatives aspirant, Matthew Yirimade, has withdrawn his legal challenge against Festus Adefiroye over the substitution of his name as the party's candidate for Ileoluji Okegbo Odigbo Federal Constituency. The suit was withdrawn on Wednesday at the Federal High Court in Abuja. Counsel to Yirimade, Remi Olatubura, said the court told the court that his client decided to withdraw the case for personal reasons. Counsel to INEC and Adefiroye aligned with the application for withdrawal. The presiding judge subsequently dismissed the case. 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After the break, police deploys 15,000 operatives for Osun governorship poll, and Ukrainian president submits proposal to end war with Russia. Details of this shortly. Please stay with us.
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0: 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Now to the rest of the bulletin. Founder of DevMe, Temelolua Asagunla, has called for early preparation for Nigerian youth for careers, leadership, entrepreneurship, and adulthood, saying such preparation should not begin only after university graduation. Asagunla, who spoke while announcing the second edition of the Future Proofed Program, a 7-day residential leadership and innovation boot camp designed to equip teenagers with skills and exposure needed to navigate life beyond the classroom. She questioned why young Nigerians are often left to figure out their careers and future only after completing university or the NYSC program. The DevMe founder said the experience from the first edition of Future Proofed in 2024 showed that early exposure could improve the young ones' confidence, academic performance, and career direction.
3: Easy to say young people aren't doing enough, but we also have to look at the systems developing them. Are we helping them find their strengths, solve problems, build, lead, and adapt early enough? The answer is simple. We are starting too late. We wait until university ends, until NYSC ends, until young people are ready job hunting and decision and making decisions before we then ask them to figure things out. Why prepare people for adulthood only once when they've reached it? At DevMe, we believe development has to start early. Young people need room to explore, experiment, fail, and build confidence before they reach that door. Not after.
0: Asagunla urged parents, schools, government, and businesses to invest more deliberately in preparing young Nigerians for the future. She said the Future Proofed 2.0 will hold from August 30 to September 5, 2026, for 100 teenagers aged 13 to 19. The Inspector General of Police, Olatunji Disu, has deployed Deputy Inspector General of Police Ishaku Muhammad to coordinate security operation for Saturday's Osun governorship election. The police have also deployed about 15,000 operatives across the state to protect voters, election officials, materials, and polling centers. However, the Nigerian Police Force has Bird and Motekun vigilante groups, the Joint Civilian Task Force, hunters associations, community-based security groups, and neighborhood watch outfit from participating in election security operations. The Police Public Relations Officer, Annie Niedu, said the groups are not authorized to escort election materials, guard polling units, mount checkpoint, or carry arms during the election. The Inspector General urged all concerned to comply with the directive in the interest of peace. He also warned against ballot snatching, voter intimidation, and other electoral offenses, saying offenders will be arrested and prosecuted. Gunmen have killed two persons, injured one, and set houses ablaze in fresh attacks on Biram communities in Plateau State. It was gathered that the attacks occurred in at least four locations, including Guangwarin Rim, Giang Village in Bochi District, Korongo and Joel Village. The Biram Youth Molders Association confirmed the killings in a statement on Wednesday. The association said gunmen attacked Guangwarin Rim, killing one Bulus Wangwang and 47-year-old Stephen Dechelom Kaz, who was also killed at Kiang Village, Bochi District. A resident of the affected area said gunmen invaded the communities and opened fire on residents at about 9:30 a.m. Report says another attack was recorded at Dorong, where attackers allegedly set houses ablaze, causing destruction of property and forcing residents to flee in fear. The national president of the Biram Youth Molder, Dalop Wanturi, who also confirmed the killings, condemned the attacks, describing them as disturbing threat to lives, livelihoods, and safety of rural communities. Property worth millions of naira has been destroyed in separate fire outbreaks involving a commercial bank, a bookshop, and one-story commercial building in Oka and Onitsha, Anambra State. The incident occurred at Keystone Bank on Port Harcourt Road, Fege, and a bookshop on Vin Eziani Street, Awada, both in Onitsha, as well as commercial building containing 10 shops on Ifite Road, Amayi, Oka. Confirming the incident, the Anambra State Fire Service, Chukwudi Chiketa, said no lives were lost as firefighters successfully contained the fires. Chiketa attributes the bank fire to a power surge that affected its network equipment, while the fire at the commercial building was suspected to have resulted from an electrical fault. He said the state fire service received a distress call at about 9:08 a.m. on Monday concerning the fire at Keystone Bank and immediately mobilized to the scene. And on foreign scene, Ukrainian President Volodymyr Zelensky on Wednesday said that Kiev had submitted proposals to U.S. negotiators outlining possible plan to end the war in Russia. Zelensky also suggested that Moscow could use next month's parliamentary election as a pretext for launching a new mobilization. Peace reporter Vladimir stalled since the outbreak of the conflict with Iran. Ukraine continuing to push for a ceasefire after nearly 4.5 years of fighting. It said U.S. negotiators were expected to visit both Russia and Ukraine soon and added that Washington could help strengthen Ukraine's defense capabilities. Zelensky did not disclose details of the proposals, but Russia says it is seeking a settling, but maintains that any agreement must include Ukraine's full withdrawal from four regions claimed by Moscow and address what it described as a conflict root cause. To end, the news at dawn. Erica, over top stories.

0: The federal government says it's committed to reshaping health delivery system through innovative funding of healthcare facilities across the nation. The Nigerian Police Force have deployed about 15,000 operatives across Osun State to protect voters. I brought you that Ukrainian President Volodymyr Zelensky on Wednesday said that Kiev had submitted proposals to U.S. negotiators outlining a possible plan to end the war with Russia. That's the news at dawn, as edited by Adeyemi Lawal. I'm Olajumoke on Motoshow saying good morning and thanks for listening.
1: 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Accurate news is another. 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
2: 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JKM College of Health Sciences and Technology. 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
8: The Governor of Ondo State, His Excellency Dr. Lucky Remisa Aidatiwa, has approved the commencement of adoption of children at the Ministry of Women Affairs and Social Development. 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

0: face of God, mountain of mercy, evangelical ministry. The 28 years. Hallelujah. See, 28 years of calling to the ministry of God, church anniversary and presentation of award with the team New Crown. Wednesday, August 12th, in November, the Lady Agumeni Role. Thursday, August 13th, prophetic hour, 11 a.m. to 3 p.m. Friday, August 14th, praise day in your logo, 3 p.m. to 6 p.m. Saturday, at clinic, 11 a.m. to 3 p.m. Mama Badia, what is Sunday, August 16th, in Dash Machine, to pray to do, Bella Gomero, Wuro, Gokwe, yo, why you didn't know, for them network outreach, the very brought 9 to 14, face of God. Crescent, Roadmaker Junction, Orisun Ibare, Apusoro, off Adu-Ekiti Road, Akure, and Wori Adeojo naa, Oba Awa Ezekiel Idowu, the Olojebu of Okejebu Ekiti, Oba Adebanje, Adibola JP, Eleshure of Eshure Ekiti, Prophet and Evangelist Sam, Oluwa Tobiloba Omoniyi, FCA, General Overseer and Founder of Ojem Worldwide, Fun Laye Lekunrere, Emma Apusori 0806626 1435, Igbimọ Ajọdun, Lolukede.
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3: Jesse fees, na the new natural kankwe bubble powder for one-time relief when chest dey burn you or food no gree waka well for belle. Just add Jesse fees inside one cup of water, mix am, drink am, na carry go be that. 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Jesse fees, now from the house of Jesteed. 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Now Rambagzi Nigeria Limited will be some pharma company they market Jesse fees.
4: Them say monkey smart, not because the train near. 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
2: 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Screening holds on Saturday, the 4th of July, 2026 at Achievers University, Owo. 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
5: Awakening, awakening, awakening as a fold. Awakening as a fold, the need of the heart. Awakening as a fold, a program to send men and women on flame for this generation. Awakening as a fold, a program to ablaze the hearts of men to make history repeated in their generation. Come to awakening and be flame-hearted, passion-hearted, and heat-hearted to leave your footprint on the sand of time and eternity like the saints of old. Join us in a four-day solemn assembly at Koshanti Grand, opposite Oyemeko Grammar School,
6: Akure. 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
5: The body, the vision, and the flaming passion to be steered in the hearts of men by the Holy Ghost through this program ever lived throughout generations to come. Amen.
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0: On August 8, 2001, we made a commitment to our nation. 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And for 25 years, we've kept that promise. 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
3: FACM Parish,
2: Cheja,
3: Ilaje local government,
2: Ondo State.
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2: Ati Isaji Olojo Meje.
3: Akori Isaji ni.
2: Yes, Iwaju.
3: Go forward.
2: Exodus
3: chapter 14,
2: 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Isaji Yobe.
3: Lati Monday,
2: August 17th.
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2: Year 2026.
3: Isi Dubai Owaye.
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2: Yes, Nigeria Prays Southwest Zone warmly invites you to the monumental national prayer rally. Theme, the siege is over. Join us as we pray for our dear land on Saturday, 15th and Sunday, 16th August, 2026. Day 1 features the Ministers and Partners Prayer Conference on Saturday at Glorious Tabernacle International Center behind Adegbemile Cultural Center, Akure by 10 a.m. Day 2 is the Grand Prayer Rally on Sunday, 16th August at St. David's Cathedral Church. Ijomo Akure by 3 p.m. prompt. God is set to heal our land as he did in 2 Kings chapter 2 verse 21 to 22. Come expecting divine transformation. General Dr. Yakubu Gowon, former head of state, convener, Honorable Lucky Orimisan Ayedatiwa, the executive governor of Ondo State, is the chief host. Pastor Ekundayo O. Emmanuel, Ondo State acting coordinator. Reverend Toyin Kende, Southwest Zonal coordinator. Reverend Dr. Moses Aronsiola, national director, evangelist Shola Oki, Chairman, Planning Committee, Announcer.
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4: 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Please listen to this important announcement. 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Are you facing challenge of any kind, such as error in name and date of birth on NIN? 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Once again, 0816245-3103. Thank you.
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3: Ondo State Contributory Health Commission
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6: Oni Ole Gbagbo
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6: Aquinas College Lakola
5: Eto Isiku Dejo Saturday
6: Dejo Kedogun
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5: Lakola
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5: Odinu Gbogbo
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2: yes our guest has been the General Manager, Ekiti State Environmental Protection and Watershed Management Agency, Mr. Olukayo Adumo. Welcome once again. Yes, I like to start from first pinpointing or spotlighting the core responsibilities of your agency. Yeah. Let's start from there.
1: Yeah. The Ekiti State Environmental Protection and Watershed Management Agency is the creation of the law. The law was amended to 2024. And our core responsibility is to ensure maintenance of hydraulic infrastructures. What do I mean by hydraulic infrastructure? Our bridges, our culverts, our drainages. Another core functions that the agency performs is construction of concrete generalization, where we observed through our technical findings that dredging will not solve the problem of a particular community. We advise government on construction of drainages and construction of culvert where applicable.
3: Mm.
1: Beyond this, it is a core responsibility and functions of the agency that any time you want to construct a building, whether within the town or in the nook and crannies of Ekiti State, it is very mandatory and compulsory that developers, maybe of big industry or shop, contact our agency so that we can conduct what we call environmental impact assessment.
3: Mm.
1: What you are trying to construct here, one, we look at the location, the suitability. For example, somebody is constructing a filling station in an heavily density area where we have a lot of building, we have schools, we have all this. We look at the suitability of establishing such things within such a community. And we discovered through our analysis and findings that such locations are not suitable, we will not grant approval. This is part of the precaution we adopt to ensure that people within the state capital and outside the state capital abide by the law of government as far as Environmental Protection Agency is concerned. Beyond that, we are to sensitize members of the public on various issues, both precautionary, preventive, and even maybe aftermath, mitigations, and some other issues.
3: Mm.
1: These are the core functions of DJ. Beyond that, we are equally into pollution control.
3: Air pollution.
1: Air pollution.
3: Mm.
1: Even including water pollution. We are also into that. And we are sure that our atmosphere is not polluted, either by companies or by individuals that are burning refuse that are injurious and hazardous by the chemical composition of such products that have been burned. We ensure we look into that. Beyond that, we ensure that even within our road, that is the road that are constructed by government, the roads are properly kept and tidy up. That is to say, if you are a builder, for example, you can't just dump your sand or your granite on the roadside, thereby blocking the free movement of vehicle. So, in a nutshell, these are the core functions and responsibility of the agency.
2: Mm. All right, let's now come to the nitty-gritty of today's issue.

0: dredges on location presently. In fact, we have an approval to dredge some critical locations in Ado, Ikere, Repodo Ifelodo, and Emule. Beyond that, in the, like I said, that our interventions in flood control didn't wait for NEMET prediction. Let me quickly run through some of the local government that we have worked since 2023, even before this prediction. You will discover that some of these local government fall within the predicted community that will be flooded. For example, we have intervened under dredging in Ado Ekiti. We've intervened in Ikere since 2023. We have been in Ikere Southwest since 2023. We have worked in Edo local government. We have worked in Seonu local government. We have equally dredged river courses in our local government. And we have dredged river courses too in Ajikere local government. Equally, we have done so in Erepodo Ifelodo local government. That is dredging of waterways. If you look at all the local government, about eight that I've mentioned, you will discover that our agency, through the proactiveness of the state government, did not wait at all for NEMET to predict or for NEMA to predict that the state will be flooding or any community in the state will be flooding. Beyond that, as we are dredging water courses across, we have done across this eight local government, we equally do what we call dissertations of drains and drainages and covert in about five local governments too, which included Ado local government, Ikere local government, Ekiti Southwest local government, Maba local government, Repodo Ifelodo local government. And currently, like I told you, Ado, Ikere, Repodo Ifelodo, Emure, have been earmarked some critical flood prone area where we discovered that the waterways have been seated up. We are currently dredging those waterways to ensure that the adverse effect or catastrophic effect of the prediction is such that is mitigated in a way that lives and properties are not affected within the course of this period.
1: I want you to, you mentioned this earlier in Yoruba, I want you to also speak about it in English, that the quantum of job you have to do for developing sites with regards to how people are constructing their facilities, what amount of challenges are you confronting with regards to this, and how are you mitigating these challenges?
0: I think when you look at the built environment, my agency is not the only agency in this regard. We have Ministry of Fiscal and Urban Planning.
1: Right.
0: We have Ministry of Environment. We have Environmental Protection Agency. And we have the State Housing Corporation. And
1: Bureau of Lands.
0: Bureau of Lands. I think since the creation of the state, the ministry, department, and agency of government have worked in a coordinated manner to ensure that our built environment is safe for people to live in, and we didn't record any events or situations that can lead to loss of lives and property. But I think recently too, on the part of the people, what we discovered when we were moving around some of the communities that were flooded was that most of the building in those communities were without building plans and approvals. Building plans and approvals. And ordinarily, because of the situations in the country, if it had been a situation where government has a lot of money, in such a community where buildings are adversely constructed to block the waterways and constitute a serious danger to life and property, such property should give way. But the amount of resources you need to embark on this is colossal, because you must only have what we call a resettlement plan. If you are demolishing buildings, what are your resettlement plan?
1: This, for affected persons.
0: That is it. This goes into billions of naira.
1: Right.

responsibility of government is much. So what we are trying to do to address the issue in the meantime is to hold consultations and meetings with some of the people in this community, newly developed community, Kigbishi, and some other community like that. We are holding meetings with them. When we look at the situation around them, we describe as your fence. Eh? In constructing your fence, you didn't observe the approved meters to the stream. Then we mark. The Minister of Physical Planning will mark your fence for demolition. So that in the meantime, or as a remedial mayor, to contain all this crisis within this community, where the community people are able to channel the waters within their community safely into the nearest stream within the area. So these are some of the things we are doing. But majorly, in those new communities now, the crisis we are having there is poor fiscal planning. The government has risen up to the challenges with the consultation we are currently holding with those communities to ensure that we find, if not a lasting solution, at least a kind of temporary and remedial solution to this issue in such a way that lives and property will not be threatened. And looking at Ekiti State is not an heavily industrialized environment. But beyond that, my office as an agency

0: all those things, we look at all those situations holistically and now see that the impact of you establishing such facilities, such company, such factories, building shop, even eateries within the community are looked into carefully. For example, if you are constructing an eatery now, you are not supposed to discharge all your waste into the public drainage. You must create a facility for yourself, for both your liquid and gaseous and solid waste. You are not. All this we look into from time to time. And when we find anybody within the community or within the state capital or outside the capital violating this kind of regulations, we impose every fine on them. In some cases, they are charged to court. So these are some of the measures we are taking to ensure that our environment is kept very safe at all times.
1: Eku joko alejo wa.
0: Ese.
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2: Yes, we have just about 2 minutes and I need you to quickly respond to this odor that usually comes at night in Adoan environs. It's a major source of concern for many residents. What are you doing about it, or what's the source? Just in a minute.
0: For now, the source we don't do. And the sources may be multivarious, no doubt about it. And that is why we continue to appeal to members of the communities who are closer to where such odors are emanating to inform appropriate ministry, department, and agency of government so that we can tackle the the problem from the root. From the root.
2: Finally, what would be your charge in form of education or public enlightenment to the audience as to how to maintain their environment, whether to mitigate noise pollution, water pollution, or even air pollution, as well as flooding? In just a few seconds.
0: On the issue of flooding, people should maintain absolute integrity in the maintenance of the environment. Stop dumping refuse in the drainage. Stop dumping refuse in waterways. And for pollution, our churches and mosques shouldn't erect their speaker in a way that it will constitute noise to the people living in such environment. And on the issue of water pollution, we will continue to appeal to the little industries, factories, eateries that are within the state to operate within the ambit of the law, so that our environment are kept safe for everybody.
2: All right, that's the much we can do today and how far we can go. Very many thanks to the General Manager, Ekiti State Environmental Protection and Watershed Management Agency, Mr. Olukayo Diadumo. We appreciate your time on the show.
0: Thank you very much.
2: All right, let's also apologize for the breaking transmission we had earlier. We hope next week will give us more time on this show to go deeper into some other issues. Until next week, when we come your way again for another edition of Ekiti Today, Ekiti Loni Ayo. Are you doing his mind? Bye for now.
3: Oh, when you can't get up, I let no. 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Emma, be no, eh, no, we pay. 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At all, Emma, be no. Or your major, ne rebe, which he will come. 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
2: Yeah. Really nice. I think you are.

0: Very good morning to you wherever you are listening to us from. This is Adaba 88.9 FM. It is just 2 minutes past the hour of 11 and it is another beautiful edition of Sunshine Health Talk on Adaba 88.9 FM. As we usually do this, it's going to be the time for us to learn about our health. Of course, they say health is wealth. So we're going to be learning a new thing this morning and I'm so glad to have our doctor in the studios with us doing this with me. My name is Oluwani Femi Adebayo and right in the studio we have Dr. Jude in with us this morning. Good morning to you, Doctor.
1: Good morning.
0: All right. Thank you for joining us again on the show this morning. Okay, so let's go straight to what we are here to talk about this morning. And this one is saying it is a topic, a very good one that we are going to learn from. We're going to see the symptoms. We're going to learn about the signs. We're going to see and how we can actually overcome all of this. So this one is called onchocerciasis. So Dr. Jude is going to do justice to this topic for us this morning. So Doctor, what do we mean by onchocerciasis? What are the things that brought about this? And what are the signs that we can actually see? Let's begin from that word onchocerciasis. Because it's kind of very big for some of us. You're going to analyze it for us. So what do you mean by that?
1: Well, definitely, yeah. Good morning to our very good listeners at home this morning. The topic is all about is a topic from one of our previous programs. And I think one of our listeners actually wanted to know there was a little bit of a misconception on it. So that's why I chose the topic this morning.
0: Okay.
1: So onchocerciasis is a non-tropical disease. Understand? It's more commonly in sub-Saharan parts of the Africa and in rural areas. Okay? So it's actually a condition which we actually know as river blindness.
0: Mm.
1: Okay? And is also a condition that actually tends to affect the skin. Okay? So okay. Onchocerciasis in layman language, they will call it inoro.
0: Inoro. Some people call. I think I've heard something like that. Inoro. Is it the same thing with what we just said now?
1: Yes.
0: Inoro.
1: Inoro.
0: All right. So, what are the things that can actually cause this river blindness that you are talking about? What are the things? What's the reason? Why do we have them? What are the causes of this onchocerciasis?
1: The cause is basically, like I said, it's more common in sub-Saharan areas. Okay, so like in the rural areas where they have rivers and swampy areas. Mm. Okay, so the basic cause is from parasites.
0: Okay,
1: which is carried by the host, known as black flies.
0: Mm.
1: Okay, or we call it Onchococcus vulvus.
0: Huh.
1: So it's actually black fly. Once it bites someone, it deposits a larva, which now tends to form a parasite in the person's or in the victim's body.
0: Okay.
1: And so thereby developing some signs of skin infection, swollen nodules in the body, and a sudden loss of vision.
0: Hmm.
1: Yeah.
0: Okay, you made mention of this is actually common to those that are at the rural area.
1: Yeah.
0: So are we saying that this does not affect those that are in the, you know, modernized place? I mean, those that are in the cities, those that are staying in town. So can we say that it's just for those that are around the rural area, around where there is river?
1: There, most commonly
0: there. But we can actually have it outside the rural area, right?
1: Yes, but very few.
0: Very few.
1: There has been a few campaigns to end this threatening disease.
0: Mm.
1: So it's very few in the urban areas. Not as common as the rural areas where they have basically river and the swampy areas. Yeah.
0: All right. Now you said also that it's usually caused by a bite from these black flies. Mm. Now, when you are bitten by these black flies, how would you know? What are the signs that you are going to see when you have this disease?
1: The first sign you might notice is a swelling of the skin or itchy skin. That's the most common sign you tend to notice.
0: Hmm.
1: Okay, so it's most cases it might form like nodules or like a swollen or bone or swollen bone in the body.
0: Hmm.
1: Okay, so that's the most common sign you get to see, and sometimes you might see patchy color of skin like you.

0: noticing another skin layer, different color of skin layers in your body.
1: Okay.
0: So all right. That's the most common sign.
1: Most common sign. When I was going through it, I saw that it's, when you were mentioning, you said it affects mostly the skin. Is it only the skin that it affects? Because we talk about itching. Of course, our eyes cannot itch, or sometimes they can actually itch us. So is there any part of the body, again, that this disease affects, aside from the skin?
0: Another place it shows another sign is in the eyes. Okay. So that's why I termed it liver blindness.
1: Liver blindness.
0: Yeah, so it's just on all of a sudden, you notice a sudden visual impairment or loss of vision in both eyes.
1: Now, before we move on to all the things, I'm sure we have had, you made mention of there are a lot of campaigns or awareness against this. Is there anyone that is presently going on, or is there something you would like to, you know, talk about, or there is a place that people can actually get the treatment from? Okay, let's talk about the treatment first before we get to that side. So do we have treatment for this? Do we have any, you know, anything that people can actually use for it when it happens?
0: Yeah, there is a treatment for it, but the treatment actually matters if the patient at early stages. Okay, so once they are at the early stage, if the patient can presents to the clinic or the hospital, there are some preventive measures that can be taken before the parasite spreads throughout the body.
1: Okay.
0: So there are some injection or oral medications that can be given to stop the progress of this condition.
1: Okay. So if you're just joining us, this is Sunshine Health Talk on Adabar 88.9 FM, and we have our doctor in the house, that is Dr. Jude. And today we are looking at this common, let's say that it's always common at the rural side, just like the doctor has told us. And this is onchocerciasis, that is also called river blindness. And we've been told that it's usually, it's always common around the rural area where we have the river and all of that, but it doesn't mean that it doesn't spread to maybe the urban area as well. So that's what we have been talking about if you're just joining us. All right, Dr. Jude, let us move on to those that do not understand what we are saying. Let's just go to our own father's language right now, be our mother's language. Answer nipa aisan kan ti gbogbo wa nilo lati gbo ohun to nfa awon ami ti a ma ri nigba ti aisan yi ba wole si wa lara ati bi pe ibo gogo ni ati le ko aisan yi bawo ni a se le bori e nigba ti aisan yi 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
0: the bites. Sunshine Health Talk. And then Dr. Jude say inu le agbara na ti won tin fi oro na jomi to ro pelu wa. 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
3: Adaba FM, I like it forever. 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
1: like I said earlier no using repellent as well ni awon agbegbe wa o wa very helpful lati control awon parasites wen so parasite repellent wen nkan teyan le lo ni ayike ni ekokan si ekokan so as to 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choice to ma make lati wo inu odo oyeyin so those are the common of few steps eyan le se to prevent such condition
0: okay kama we ni no do
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Right, guys, it is another beautiful morning. It is 11:34 right from the studios of Adaba 88.9 FM. You know what time it is. It is Adaba FM Groove right here on Adaba 88.9 FM. Ilara Mokiakure. On those states in Nigeria, guys, how are you doing this morning? How is it going with you? How is everything with you? How is it going? How's the weather treating you? How is your week going? It's Thursday already, so we're moving towards the end of the week. So what's up with y'all? It is another time on your favorite show. 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
1: Yes, if you're not here, you're missing. 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It is Adaba FM Groove with myself. Yeah, it's been me. It's been me all weeks, but don't worry. The D is with me and the spirit is always with me. You know, you don't tell me, say, make I wash, make I no lose guard. You know, and me, I always guide, I always guard. I day strong. Woduro Tom, Woduro Re. Good morning to you wherever you are once again. It is another beautiful edition of Adaba FM Groove, and I'm here right here today. My name is Oluwani Femi Adebayo, but you know you can call me Aniki Omegba. Let's groove together again. It's going to be another beautiful time on the show. Yes, you know how we do it. For those of you that don't know how we do, let me quickly on the show. We have a lot of segments on the show. We have three segments on the show, and the first one is about the gist that we usually give to you. That is the entertainment gist that we give to you. We talk about celebrities, we talk about, you know, actors, we talk about musicians, artists, content creator, anywhere where you want me to carry the gist from. Nadia, they always carry and come, you understand. So, and the second one is the Groove Game Minutes, and that's where we usually give you questions, we ask you questions, and then you will be able to get, if you're able to get the question, I mean correctly, you will get yourself a time. And then the third one is the sex myth and fact. That is where we teach ourselves, we learn, we educate, we let us know things about, you know, some facts and some myths that we've heard or we've known about sex. So we usually do that as well. All right, so those are the three segments that we have on the show, and today is going to be another beautiful one. For those of you that joined us on Facebook and on TikTok last week, come on, you guys. Me fall for you, go. Oh, Lord, I fall for you. So, you guys, we want to say thank you. And today's another one. We are live on TikTok at Adaba 88.9 FM, and we are on live. We are live on Facebook as well at Adaba 88.9 FM. Just, you know, pick your phone, just get data. And it's what you want right now for you to get data. If you don't get data, just join us. Okay, let's do this again. It's going to be a beautiful time. Now, straight to the gist. I mean, we have a lot of these, we have a lot of gist that happened, you know, throughout the week. So I just want to start with the song I started with, and that is Ifunaya. That is coming from P Square. You know, this guy just stole something from us. I'm sure you've been following their stories. I'm sure you've been following their gist, their fight, and all of that between the two brothers, and also their older brother. That is Jude. I think I spoke about it last week, but more revelations started coming up and started popping up after that last week. A lot of things have happened. People started commending Peter for what he endured, you know, right from when their mother was alive, what he did to the wife, you know, his wife Lola, and all of that. Maybe because the lady was is a bit older than him or something, I don't know. A lot of things happened, and you know, you don't know what people are actually going through until you know. You know, you don't know until you know. So it's been a lot for them. So Peter had to come online to say a lot of things. I mean, he was saying a lot of things. And you know, Nigerians, you know, we love it when we see stuff like this, and then we come in and give our own opinion, we give our own two cents about the whole issue. You know, sometimes family is powerful. As they're saying that family is everything, at the same time, family is, I don't know, maybe it's just their own, sha. I don't know about other people, you know, you can just decide to just have some people, you have a good family, you can just come from a good family, and then some people will just turn black sheep of that family, will just turn you to anything that you don't even expect. But all the same, it's been a lot for Peter and his wife. You know, he made a lot of revelations about when their mother was alive and what they said about the wife and how the wife was controlling him because he's older. And you know, I mean, a lot of things I know that you've been following, but the bottom line, Ila Idi or Munepe, if you won't do anything, though, I know the advice on now, I just talk my own. So if you won't do anything, just be careful. You know, of course, they say that blood is thicker than water, but at the same time, people where they are serving of family, where not be your family, they feel carry you for head, pass your family member, or share you understand. Mm-hmm. So that's just it about that. Let's move on to another one.

right, we're still here on the show at the FM Group with Aniki Omegba. Yes, it's going to be another beautiful time. Yes, we just spoke about P Square. Now, we're still talking about our artist. All right, so, excuse me, I don't even know how to start this one because I'm about to talk about somebody, you know, the person that we all know, the person that we all adore as, you know, our legend, you know, person we say we give all respect to, say this one our own. So I'm talking about no other person than Twobaba.

So in the course of the week, we saw a viral video of him at a club in Lagos, Abi Abuja. I can't remember now. That the wife came to the place and, you know, started. I don't even know. That video is very, very funny. So let me just the question: is love a crime? Is love a crime? Now you sing that song. So we go listen to that song now, and then I will come back to come and give you full gist. When we go, we'll come back.

say no more to Baba. Make I help you finish the rest, Gist Jerry. So in the course of the week, we saw a viral video of two Baba's wife. Allegedly, now they don't call the woman ex-wife already. You know, this Natasha, that senator, she in the House of Assembly. I don't even know the post which she hold. So they say the woman just go the club where two Baba deal with thugs. You know, she carry thug for back. Say she has the right to see a husband. You know how my gender they do now. My husband is there. Call my husband for me. You know that kind of thing. So people were now like, at least now you be a respected person. I've been a respectable one. Now they put that for English. Say you're supposed to calm down. Even if your husband is here, I mean there are things that, I mean a lot of people are now saying, to Baba, you deserve what you are going through. To Baba, you deserve that thing for living. So people now, we call it back Annie Macaulay now. Say, but to Baba, that's the way you do Annie Macaulay. You go soon face him. And you know that there was a time that rumored took it or carried it that the woman was maltreating our own legend, though. Say the woman is too, she's too temperamental, she get anger issue, she they always talk, she they always slap her for public, she they always talk to her for public, you know. And we were just thinking that Super Baba, if you just stay where you do, just stay where you do, because what is this? I don't understand though. This one called the bill like from fry pan to fire. You know if we call their marriage. I mean his marriage to Annie Macaulay, fire bill, fry pan or something. They had a good time. You know, I think life just happened and they had to go their separate ways. Even though till today, really do not know what happened. I mean, what's the cause of their separation? Even though a lot of people took a lot of rumors. I mean, a lot of people said a lot of things, but at the same time, we did not hear from both of them. I just feel like they just decided to go, especially from Two Baba, and everything just went down. And then he moved on to this senator, Natasha, and this one done the Choam Shege. This one the premium Shege. No, be smart, you know. So that's back to the video that happened. I mean, that surfaced in the course of the week, and people were now like, oh, this woman is this woman is that. And then she came up, she came to the club with a lot of thugs. She to attack your husband, didn't Abi to do it? I no understand. So a lot of people were against the woman for what she actually did. You know, she's wrong. Even if you want to see him, you can actually see him. Two of them don't talk and say, if love is a crime, you know, go my mean go jail. But this one now, you don't be saying, I don't know who the criminal. I don't, as much as I don't want to laugh at people's share that predicament, they call this one that I've been a challenge, I go call I've been a marital problem. I don't even know, but all the same, it is well. That's Tosi, is it? Tosi Silver, there is it? Anything way they talk, is it? It is well. Yes, it is actually well. So that's that about our Tuba.

0: Shout out to those that are on Facebook and shout out to those that are on TikTok watching us right now. Don't forget that you can drop your comment. Like last week, now you guys dropped a lot of comments. I'm so excited about it. Okay, so wherever you are watching us from, just drop your location. No, besides, I won't commit you for your location. I mean, I know my own location. I just want to know where they watch from, okay? So please drop your comments. I'm going to be taking some comments. Yeah, I took a few last week, and then I'm going to take another one this week as well. So if you're watching us live on Facebook, make sure you drop your comment. I go to read them one by one. And if you're on TikTok watching us live, please drop your comments. Like the video. If you share her, okay, share her. They go say Eboko Lofa. I don't know if you're above. Yeah, make sure say you share them, okay? All right, guys, let's move on to the entertainment gist. Another one that I have right now. Okay, so let me just say that one is a viral one. Congratulations to Pella and Jarvis. Yeah, they had their white wedding over the weekend, and it was a beautiful one to watch, you know. Very beautiful one. Seeing young couple, you know, get married, and then the husband is 21, the wife is 24, and then they got married. Beautiful one there. But I saw a video this morning, or a picture of Guinness World Record giving, they gave him an award. Is the youngest boy to ever get married without an ex. Maybe that one a lie, people feel do anything. See, this is our social media. So, I mean, it looks so real. Of course, social media is always looking real sometimes, even though they are lying. So I saw a picture where they were giving him a what? It's not like, he was just holding it, and then they wrote it that the youngest boy will go get married, will go get ex-girlfriend. You know, see? Some women don't get plenty ex. ex that water. Are you joking? So you know that's just about that. So I think that's a lie. That actually is all the truth, actually. So congratulations to them. They got their marriage. I mean, their wedding, their white wedding. They did their white wedding last week, Saturday, and it was a beautiful one to watch. Now let's move on to this one coming from our Tanzania in-law. All right, so this is coming to Priscilla Ojo Nkambali. Yeah, that's her full name now. The daughter of Iyabo Ojo and the wife to a Tanzanian artist, Juma Jux. And, you know, a recent video and picture of them at Jarvis's wedding on Saturday, where Juma Jux looks so slim, you know, and people are now calling them out, especially Priscilla. And, you know, the callers way really touched me now, the one from Tanzanians, you know, they actually come out to call her out, and she and her family, that what are they doing to their son, that their son was not as slim as this when, you know, they got married. And that has actually, you know, generated a lot of comments from social media, where people are saying, what are they doing to him? What is Priscilla and the mom doing to Juma Jux? And also, some Tanzanians came out to drag her as well. They said that, what did they do to our brother? This is not how you married him. Or he was not as slim as this, so you understand. But I think in her reply to some of these allegations, she said our marriage is fine, they are cool, and her husband is okay. Even the husband said he's enjoying the marriage, and maybe he had something in his tummy. I'm not sure he told us about maybe a surgery or something, but he said he had something, and he's even loving the way he's looking right now. So I don't know how that is, but let's just say I hope he's not sick. You know, some of the celebrities, they just keep things to themselves, and sometimes they bring it out to social media for people to, you know, to know. You know, I said it last week that it is what you want people to know about you that you put on online, and when they now know that thing where you don't put online for them to know, by the time they now start calling you out, that by the time they start, you know, talking about it, are you sure you're ready to chest whatever they are saying? So now they are calling Priscilla and her mom out. They are dragging them. They're asking them questions, that what are they doing to their child, you know. That is from Tanzania people. They are saying that they should free them. Free is now free. What's it be named? Juma Jux. That's coming from Tanzanians. All right, that's that about that again. But before we continue to another gist, let's take this one coming from the band. What is a Thursday without a throwback? You know, so they always tell you, say, because they do throwback, because they do normal song, we say they just the drop now. So let's just take this one from the band. Why me
1: Lolongton, Mohits Records.

right, you're welcome back. It's still a Daba FM group. That was Why Me from our own D band, Mr. Coco. Coco is in the color. Na Coco let be na Coco master. Okay, let's move on to this beautiful one coming from our Lady Evangelist. Lady Evangelist that says Tonto. Sorry, ma, woman of God. She is now Lady Evangelist Tonto DK. So we saw a video and, some pictures of her ministering in a church. And we heard, according to what we read, that she now owns a church. New one, tabernacle, something. I don't remember. But I know saying that new wine they inside. New wine, tabernacle, something. I think new wine, tabernacle ministry or something. That's the name of her church. Nigerians, they see this one as a good one. Of course, people can change. A lot of things can change. Change is just the constant thing in life. People change a lot. Things can change people. People can change people. Circumstances can change people. Circumstances can change things as well. I mean, if you ask me, fine, I don't want to give my own personal opinion about this because my opinion don't really count like that, actually. But I just feel like it's a good change. It's a good change from people that you least expect. Because I'm so sure that a lot of Nigerians, even the celebrities, maybe said that they work closely with this lady when she was still in the world. I don't know if it don't come out, but maybe we shall accept say she don't come out because say she's now a lady evangelist. I mean a woman of God. She's now preaching. In fact, it got a point that she's now doing deliverance. She went to one school. She laid hands on some students like that and all of that. Now, she came up with her own church. That means Lady Evangelist Tonto Dike don't get church. And, I don't know the motive of people that are attending that church. Is it because she's a star? She's a celebrity? Or because they actually believe in that call? I don't know if they call her... Sometimes I just it's a good thing that she's now doing well. I mean, she has changed to become a woman of God, to do our things in the way of the Lord. It's a good thing. I'm so happy for that. There is nothing wrong about that. You accepting Christ, for those of you that believe in Christ, you accepting Christ as your personal Lord and Savior and, doing his things, doing his work and all of that. Some people, we saw that video where she was ministering, praying, and, people were falling under the anointing. They were, it is well, as Pierre Tosi got talking. But that's a good one, actually. People change. And if you ask me, she's just one of those people that I least expect such thing from. But there is nobody God cannot arrest. If God is ready to arrest you, evil person will be saying, you don't say, this one at all. This one, they street. This one, do that. Can just become somebody that will pray for you tomorrow and you will get your healing. You understand? So I am not going to say, maybe God did not call her or something, but she should keep the good work of God going. I pray that she will continue to, God will continue to strengthen her. I better all talk now. Make they use prayer, they support her now. Women supporting women. Men too, may support women. I mean, we know they support ourselves. But a good one, a very good one there. And we heard and we read that she now owns a church. And, people are now at it. But it's too fast though. You know, they plan them before to open church. It's okay. Let's go for this short break and then when we return, we move on to the second segment of the show. That is the Groove Game Minutes where we ask questions and then you're going to answer the question. If you're correct, we will give you airtime. And if you're not, you are sitting all along. All right, by 12, we're going to take the midday news and then we return with the show. Don't go away. Still Adaba FM Groove.

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3: The
5: President says announced that public solutions on the proposed national policing bill proved today, urging Nigerians to submit their views on the current establishment of state police. The Chief of Staff to the President and Chairman of the Presidency Working Group on the National Policing Bill, Femi Badjabiamila, disclosed this in Abuja. Badjabiamila said public solutions would be potentially valuable in addressing key issues surrounding the proposed reform, including political interference, oversight, police misconduct, and intelligence sharing between federal and state police services. Edo State's governor, Mondo, has increased the number of ministries in the state to 29 with the creation of the Ministry of Inter-Ethnic Relations. The new ministry was established to promote inter-ethnic and inter-community harmony, strengthening peaceful resistance, and harness Edo State's rich and evolving diversity as an asset for development and unity. The secretary to the Edo State government, Mosa Ilo, stated this in Benin. Governor Pevlo had also approved the deployment of newly sworn in commissioners as part of efforts to strengthen governance, improve finally, on the foreign scene, the Israeli military says it will deploy additional troops to the occupied West Bank after failing to remove settlers who are allegedly trapped two Palestinian families inside their homes since Sunday. The Abu Ridi and Hazem families, who live on the outskirts of Kosovo, south of Nablus, reportedly appealed for help after their water and electricity supplies were cut off. And food stocks began running low. The incident has renewed tension on green supply lines in the West Bank and concerns over the ability of Israeli security forces to prevent war.
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And that song you're listening to is a new song composed and dropped and produced and beautifully sung by Mr. P. I don't know why I just talk about P Square today. I don't know. But I cannot do without talking about them. And I then bring Mata the table for social media. So now why we guys talk about it, right? So that one is I Can't Look Away. And that's coming from Mr. P. So you can download it. Why am I giving them free adverts? If you like, you download. If you like, don't download. Anyways, you're welcome back. If you're just joining us, this is Adaba FM Groove. Aniki Omegba is still here. We're still grooving together. Yeah. All right, let's move on to the second part of the show this afternoon. So it's now afternoon officially. Good afternoon. I don't talk morning since. So now it is afternoon. If you're just joining us, good afternoon to you. Just put your radio, tune into Adaba 88.9 FM. Or you can join us on Facebook and you can join us on TikTok at Adaba 88.9 FM for you to see me. Eyeball to eyeball, let's be looking at ourselves like this. Eyeball to eyeball. I mean, you see me, I see you, I see your face.

0: Alright, so we are moving on to the second part of the show, and that is the Groove Game Minutes, where you ask your questions, and then you get the questions correctly, you stand a chance to win yourself an airtime. Alright, the number to call to be part of this segment is 0816251-9991. 0816251-9991. That's the number to call to be part of this particular segment. I will ask you a question. Me, I get a question for Dan, where I go ask you. So if you get the answer, you will stand a chance to win airtime. So the number to call once again is 0816251-9991. Hello, good afternoon.
1: Good afternoon, my sister.
0: Good afternoon. What's your name and
1: where you're from? This is Mommy Glory calling from Ajoa.
0: Mommy Glory, good afternoon to you, ma'am.
1: How's your side?
0: I did fine. I did well. All right, Mommy Glory, I have questions for you this morning. Are you ready?
1: I'm ready. I will try.
0: All right. So this is your question, Mommy Glory. Which app? Tamanlo, Facebook, social media. Tamanlo, social media, Facebook and co like that. Which app was created from a failed project called Bobbin? So which particular one is created or was created from a failed project called Bobbin?
1: 2 times, Abby.
0: Mommy Glory, you are wrong. Thank you for trying. I like it when women try stuff. I mean, even men say, maybe nobody say you, but at least she tried. I mean, she made an attempt. Oh, it's on 0816251-9991. That's the number to call to be part of this particular segment. That is the Groove Game Minutes. If you get chests, if you take, say, your chest full, because some of you say, hey, I am Igbe, you meet that, and I lie. We'll see you now. Now, if you are Igbe, if you're Igba, call in, come and answer a question. 0816251-9991. Hello, good afternoon.
2: Good morning, Mama.
0: Good afternoon, sir. Your name and where you're calling from?
2: My name is Victor, actually.
0: Mr. Victor, good afternoon to you. You're welcome on the show.
2: Yeah.
0: All right, so here is your question, Mr. Victor. You be our customer, that Danny.
2: Yeah, thank
0: you. All right, so who founded WhatsApp and which company bought it for about $19 billion? US dollars. Which who founded WhatsApp and which company? That is two questions in one. Who founded WhatsApp? That is one. And which company bought it for about $19 billion? Mr. Victor. Mr. Victor ended the call by himself. He don't allow me to yankee off. All right, so the answer to that question. Okay, Mommy Glory, let me answer that question earlier. The first question I asked my first caller was, which app was created from a failed project called Bobbin? The answer to the question is Instagram, okay? She said Twitter. Now called X, but the correct answer is Instagram. And then to Mr. Victor, your question was, who founded WhatsApp and which company bought it for about $19 billion? And the name is John Quam and Brian Acton. And the second answer is, it was bought by Meta Platforms. Facebook. I want to call it Facebook, Instagram. I want to call it Meta. So Meta, you know, say Meta, Gather.com, they have Facebook and all of that. So it was actually bought by Meta Platform. But those who founded the company who founded, well, I mean, the person who founded WhatsApp, they are John Quam and Brian Acton. I'm a junior. Hello, good afternoon to you.
3: Good afternoon.
0: Good afternoon. Your name and where are you calling from?
3: Joseph, call from the
0: temple. Sorry, I can't hear you clearly. Your name again?
3: Joseph.
0: Joseph.
3: Yes.
0: Here, I cannot hear you. Hello?
3: Joseph.
0: All right, Mr. Joseph, welcome on the show. Can you hear me clearly?
3: Yes.
0: All right, so your question is, there is a country in the South Pacific Ocean where black people naturally have blonde hair, even though they have no historical mixing with Europeans. What is the name of this country? Let me take that question again, Mr. Joseph. There is a country in the South Pacific Ocean where black people naturally have blonde hair. You know, say blonde hair, like all this gold, all this white. So even though they do not have an historic, mixing with Oyibo people, but they have blonde hair. So what is the name of that country? Now, black people, they did there, but they get blonde hair.
3: I don't have an idea.
0: You don't have ice?
3: Yes, I don't have idea.
0: All right, thank you. No idea. But now the thing for idea is needed, but this one, I'm going to call Apple. 0815-1999 is the number to call. Hello, good afternoon to you. Good afternoon. Your name and where you're calling from. Hi, senior girl. How are you this morning, this afternoon? All right, you're welcome on the show. Here is your question, Abiodun. What was Twitter originally called before it became Twitter?
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0: diary. Right, you're welcome back. It's still Adaba FM Groove on Adaba 88.9 FM. Moving on to the questions that we still have on the show. I got 2 minutes for this segment, and then we'll move on to the third one, which is the sex myth and faculty. 0816 251 9991 is the number to still call. Hello, good afternoon.
1: Hello, good afternoon.
0: Good afternoon, sir. Your name and where you're
1: from.
0: Mr. Adeyemo, welcome on the show, sir. Yes. All right, here is your question, Mr. Adeyemo. Which company owns TikTok, and who founded that company? Adeyemo, TikTok.
1: I know, well.
0: All right, so which company owned the TikTok, and then who founded the company?
1: No idea.
0: Thank you, Mr. Adeyemo. If I beg baby more, right? You want to carry me joy, but the easy I'm watching Colonio. So that me, I would now be looking for Chico, Chomochico. Wait, I don't feel pronounce the name. Mm-mm, I know they do. All right, so the answer to that question is which company owns TikTok? The company is owned by ByteDance. That's their name. And then it's for that company is founded by Zhang Yimin. That's the name. Chikoni, actually. But who are you? Who are you? Who are you? Who are you? Who are you? Who are you? Who are you? Who are you? Who are you? Who are you? Who are you? Who are you? Who are you? Who are Yiming. That's the name of the person who founded a company that owns TikTok. All right, let's take one or two more calls, and then we'll go to the third segment of the show. Hello, good afternoon.
2: Hello.
0: Hello, good afternoon to you.
2: Hello.
0: I can hear you. Good afternoon. All right, try to call us back. Hello, good afternoon.
1: Yeah, is Victor calling back?
0: Okay, Mr. Victor, I like you.
1: I want to answer that algorithm question.
0: Which one is that? Yeah, it's like Google. They have it down.
1: No. I know it's the one you're asking.
0: But the question was not meant for you. Okay, because I wouldn't want to I want to believe that you did not Google it. Come and tell me the answer.
1: No.
0: But I want to think as human, you know.
1: Okay.
0: Oh yeah, but just try first. Let me hear. What's the answer? Because I'm not giving the answer actually.
1: It's just the spelling.
0: Is what?
1: It's just the spelling, I think. It's Twitter,
0: it's just the spelling.
1: What it was called
0: changed.
1: Before Twitter.
0: Okay, you're actually right. But the human spirit in me did not want me to agree with you that you did not go and check online.
1: No. I want edit from Didi, so I'm a
0: because actually these questions that I'm asking, we have used it before, so I expect that people should know it if actually you're following. It seems it's looking like you're following us, and that's why you should know.
1: Yes,
0: it.
1: I'm following.
0: That means you're correct.
1: What do you say?
0: I said you're correct. That's the answer.
1: Yes. So, yeah, I'm now.
0: Who say you wear a time? Who say you wear a time? But anyway, give me your number.
1: Okay.
0: All right, give me your number.
1: 081.
0: Yeah.
1: 39.
0: Yeah.

0: 555-009-009.
1: All right, Mr. Victor, thank you so much for that.
0: Yeah.
1: Okay, so I actually, you know, if you've been following this show, you would know that this particular set of questions that I'm asking is what we have used before. Sometimes you just want to test if you're actually following. We don't want to go too far. You know, we started with you answering us with true or false, and we discovered that some people will just say and enter false, or people will start with and enter true. So sometimes just get it on a very, very, as in on a platter of gold. So sometimes you just want us to think about it, and then they truly want to test our intelligence, want to test our IQ. Maybe say not true, true, we know these things. Don't be saying just they say true or false. And that's why we added that logic, you know, to just see, to test ourselves. But it's okay. And this particular ones that I've been asking, they are questions that we have, you know, we have fielded and we have asked before. So it's so, for the fact that Mr. Victor said he has heard it before, and then there is no question that we ask that we don't give the answer on the show. So for the fact that he said that, that means he has actually been following us. That's why I'm giving him the airtime. You remember I said that's not his question. That wasn't the question I gave him earlier when he called. But clock it. I don't give her like that. We can't beat me at this studio. And off he do anything. I am going to take this one. Terminator from King Promise. I will come back with sex, meat, and fat. Not going away. Well, I still stay here for you.

So that one is coming from King Promise, Terminator. I love that song. I mean, the lyrics of the song gives you some kind of encouragement, you know. Now all of us, no be saints. We are not saints. No one pass. No one only pass one person. You know, only pass me. I need to. I feel say I only pass you because you don't know what's in my mind. You don't know. Moving on to the last segment of the show this afternoon, and that's the sex myth and

The thing will make I change our phone now. Say, no, be that one we go talk today. All right, so don't go far. I don't dare yet. So, the first one that we have here says, swallowing sperm is always harmful to your health. That is a myth. The fact is, for most healthy adults, swallowing semen is not inherently harmful. Semen is made up mostly of water, along with proteins, sugar, minerals, and other substances. So the main health concern is not the semen itself, but the possible transmission of sexually transmitted infections, including HIV, gonorrhea, which now they call it, and syphilis, and through oral sex. Those of you will be saying you like to put something for mouth. You could say you want to sing over in your long logo. You want to put mouth for mic. You want to put mouth. I be mic for mouth. And you real long. It's not necessary. But I mean, the thing where you want to swallow, nobody say naim be the cause. But you know, say sometimes. They always carry disease through all this oral sex. No, no, no, they don't. The mouth will be saying, go use, they praise God, they pray. It's a myth, actually. So the fact is just that you can get disease from you, from what you put for your mouth. If you get some kind of gonorrhea, not be only through down, gonorrhea, they enter. Not be only through that HIV. You swallowing something can give you disease. I rest my case. The second one says, swallowing sperm boosts your immune system. Iro ni o. I want to ask me, oh man, popping pus. Oh man, jekara fresh. Oh man, jekara jo. Oh. Are to ba gbo inorun ma wa lare. Awon granny, have you tried sperm? You have a lot of pimples on your face. Try sperm, put it on. It's a lie. Oju e ma la na ni. It's not me that talk it. So, it's a myth. The fact is, there is no strong scientific evidence that swallowing semen strengthens the immune system or improves overall immunity. Although semen contains proteins and other biological molecules, the amounts are too small to produce any proven immune boosting effects. I want to buy the vitamin. To learn the multivites. I will know. My hand is not there. Number three says, swallowing sperm can make you gain weight. Ironio. Oh. My jaw toy. Why you give boss your head to it? Mommy, that dear. My jaw toy. Ironio. Ele deo. Ele deo. Ele gain weight. Oh, no. Eh, gain weight. The fact is, a typical ejaculation contains only about 1 to 15 milliliters of semen and roughly 5 to 25 calories. Even frequent exposure will contribute an insignificant number of calories and is not cause of weight gain. Mbano. Those of una where they like to they drink. You know they gain any weight though. It ain't like the weight loss for any or long. No be made so calm. According to research. The next one says, if your partner looks healthy, swallowing sperm is completely safe. You know, you imagine your twin. See, but I'm also saying, I be sister, I be already. You can try it with your partner. I try it with my own partner, and it's safe. It's healthy. Oh, I go already. Then lumilara already fresh, on glow. Oh, when got all around the skin care, me don't know. Imagine your twin. What's it twin? Imagine your twin. The fact is, many STIs have no visible symptoms. A person can carry and transmit infection without even knowing it. So the safest approach is mutual STI testing, honest communication, and using barrier protection. Protect This one says, swallowing sperm improves mood because of hormones in semen. Iron imagine your twin. Cooking improve mood. It doesn't improve any mood, okay? You don't put yourself in unnecessary other in shit. I want to rewind that. And it's like, oh yeah, carry. But it's okay. That's what I'm gonna stop for today. So time I've go. I didn't check you. All right, guys. Thank you so much for joining us on the show this afternoon. It's been a very wonderful one. And we must say a very big thank you, especially to those that are watching us live on Facebook and those that are watching us live on TikTok. I love you, Goni. Me love you, Goni. I don't see solid. I say maybe you drop comments. Now, for here, they drop comments. But my aunt, no rich dear. But don't worry. I deal with you, Jamie.
Don't worry. See you next week. My name is Oluwani Femi Adebayo Anikeomo Egba.

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0: Street from the home of Premier League football.
1: Hello, I'm Matty Nixon at the BBC Sports Centre. Unai Emery says he's impressed by Brian Madjo's overall discipline and tactical awareness after the Aston Villa teenager scored on his debut. The 17-year-old netted their equaliser in the UEFA Super Cup against Paris Saint-Germain on Wednesday. Well, despite a 2-1 defeat in Salzburg, Matty Cash was full of praise for the England youth international.
2: Pre-season, he's put his body around, scored goals, and then tonight, obviously, he had a few chances as well. He had the header where he probably could have scored, and then a good finish, yeah, so really happy for him, and obviously 17 is still so young.
1: Elsewhere, Chelsea have set a Friday deadline for offers of $160 million or more from clubs interested in midfielder Enzo Fernandez. New manager Xabi Alonso has spoken to the Argentina international about his future amid interest earlier this year from Real Madrid. Cristiano Ronaldo's 5-year spell at Tottenham Hotspur appears to be drawing to a close. Spurs have agreed a $46 million deal with Atletico Madrid for their captain. The centre-back played for Argentina during their run to the World Cup final this summer, missing just one game. Well, across North London, Mikel Arteta says that Arsenal haven't given up hope on bolstering their squad in the transfer window. The Premier League champions have brought in 4 players so far this summer, and BBC Sport understands they've reignited their interest in Aston Villa central defender Ezri Konsa. Well, speaking after a 1-1 draw against Serie A side Como in pre-season action, Arteta says that the recruitment staff are working hard behind the scenes.
3: There is more that we want to do, because every time we have an opportunity to improve the squad and bring more quality and depth to the squad, we need to do that. But we are actively trying to do so. The thing in the market, it doesn't just depend on you, and we are very clear on that.
1: And Crystal Palace have had a verbal bid for midfielder Lamine Kamara rejected by Ligue 1 side Monaco. He featured for Senegal at this summer's World Cup. And for more football news from the BBC, just go to bbc.com/football.
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4: My country people, it don't come again, oh! Alabiamu Global Shilu Convention 2026 don't land gidigba. God of our Father and the Lord, Prophet Dr. Joshua Olayiwola Baba Alabiamu, don't stand kakaraka to touch lives, change lives, and also turn every loser to winner. Iwo local lati di asegun bi o tin darapo mo ogologo awon eniyan ti won yo peju pese tibi pago agbaye olododun yi ta pe akori re ni asegun ni mi. I am a winner. This Ogbonge program go happen between 1st to 5th of September year 2026, but make una no forget say now from September 1st to 3rd now twice we go they meet to receive miracles from God by 8 a.m. in the morning. An evening program go they start by 5 p.m. Back na lojo keni osu kesa ago mejo wuro pelu ago me wale na o mo pade fun adura ti ngogo aye ni tipile tipile nigba ti ase kagba ipago todun yi yo waye ni 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Likewise, many gospel singers will carry grace, such as Prophetess Dr. Bisi Alawiya Luko, Evangelist Dr. Toyosi Akinya, Evangelist Ibuko Oluwa, Ogo Oluwa, Minister Oluwa Fenomi Olaniyi, Evangelist Folashade Taiwo, and many more. Go the minister powerfully at this year convention. Papa, Mama, brother, and sister, what do you they wait for? Come and receive plenty miracle from God, because your season to become a winner over whatever problems you get. Don't finally come on. For more Tori, make could I call this number 070-3981-9410. Alabiamu Global Shilu Convention 2026. God's blessing go full this year convention berekete. No controversy. You are a winner.
5: A winner. A winner. A winner. A winner.
6: Hallelujah.
7: Hallelujah.
6: Hallelujah.
7: Hallelujah.
6: Hallelujah.
7: Hallelujah.
6: Hallelujah.
7: Hallelujah.
6: Hallelujah.
7: Hallelujah.
6: Hallelujah.
7: Hallelujah.
6: Hallelujah.
7: Hallelujah.
6: Hallelujah.
8: Somebody is under my
6: voice.
8: In the name of the Lord. You shall receive mercy. Somebody is hearing me. In the name of the Lord.
6: My yaga da
8: somebody is under my voice. In the name of the Lord.
6: What did they
8: do? You have been lifted.
6: Somebody
8: is hearing me. In the name of the Lord. Somebody can hear me.
9: Calling that have evidence.
10: Why calling?
9: Look for a broom.
10: Lora, loja.
8: go and buy it in the market. Let it be anyone. And bring it to the mountain. On Wednesday. Alabiama Mountain. In the city of Akure. Alabiama Mountain. In the city of
6: Akure.
8: If you are coming from a war. If you are coming from that angle. You can hear it from
6: there.
8: You can hear us from
6: Ibadan.
8: Once you get to Akure.
9: Yes, sir.
8: Alabiama Mountain. How long did I say?
6: Oh, my God.
8: They will carry you there. If you are coming from Ado, ask for Alabiama Mountain.
6: Once you
8: enter
6: Akure,
8: along the rest. And if you are in Akure,
6: on
8: this Wednesday, locate on Yarubulem Junction.
6: Maybe New Bridge.
8: At that New Bridge.
6: Overhead Bridge.
8: At that overhead bridge. That the government just finished. That the government just finished.
9: Yes, sir.
6: There is one-stop supermarket.
8: Ask for one-stop supermarket.
6: One-stop supermarket.
8: One-stop supermarket.
6: What do you
8: in the front
6: bus,
8: you will see a free bus on this Wednesday.
6: Bus, your fare.
8: A free bus.
6: One quarter
8: bus.
6: You
8: will be bringing people to the mountain. This very Wednesday.
6: Join bus.
8: Join the bus. Ensure that a broom comes with
6: you.
8: This very Wednesday. I won't tell you more than that. The Lord God told me that we should destroy the spirit of monitoring.
9: Authority
8: is coming out. It is that statement you will call it.
6: Me bojima rogo.
8: And that grave of no glory.
6: I will not make that.
8: In my picture, come
6: on. Oh, yeah, do I.
9: Oh, I want to know.

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1: They can walk with picture.
2: Yes, sir.
0: Àwòrán ènìyàn.
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1: them. They can use to trace them.
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1: Yes, sir.
0: Olófà.
1: And that's what
0: causes. 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
0: Tó fi rìn bí olófò.
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0: Olófà.
1: And that is the reason why.
0: Tí ọ̀pọ̀lọpọ̀ ayé.
1: That a lot of lives.
2: Yes, sir.
0: Tó fi wà lójú kan.
1: That are stagnant.
0: Olófà.
1: And that is why.
0: Tí ọ̀pọ̀lọpọ̀.
1: That a lot.
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1: That this is a set time of deliverance.
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1: 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You may not want to hear.
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0: Láìsí wòlíì.
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0: Wòlíì ló rán.
2: Yes, sir.
1: He sent a prophet.
0: Ọ̀gá.
2: Yes, sir.
0: Nígbà tí Jìbìtì ó kú omi.
1: And when Egypt will come out of famine.
0: Wòlíì ló rán.
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1: 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And when it comes to the valley of dry bones.
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0: am telling everyone. I am making boast of God. That the meeting that I existed.
1: Till was September.
0: Till September.
1: Come back to this September 1st.
0: Once it is September 1st. We start a yearly meeting.
1: Oh,
0: it's going to be powerful. Once in a year.
1: Angel,
0: that angel. He do stir up water once in a year.
1: September 1st.
0: So
1: September
0: 1st. We want to see up water. And which water? Is the water of revival. The water of glorification. Yes, sir. Don't miss this meeting. It's a yearly convention.
1: September
0: 1st.
1: So September
0: 1st. Yes, sir.
1: Alabiama.
0: Global.
1: Shiloh Convention.
0: Alabiama.
1: Global. Shiloh Convention.
0: Alabiama.
1: Global. Shiloh Convention.
0: Oh
1: my bere.
0: It's going to start.
1: September 1st.
0: September 1st.
1: Ewa go.
0: Now listen.
1: Oluwa wi pe.
0: The Lord said.
1: This September 1st.
0: Ki
1: gbogbo eyan mu eso.
0: Everyone should come with fruit.
1: Orisirisi eso.
0: A lot of fruit.
1: To ba ti le mu dani.
0: And once you can hold on to.
1: Sa mu eyo
0: kan. Just come with one.
1: Eso kan.
0: Just one fruit.
1: O wa fi gbadura.
0: And come and use that.
1: This September 1st.
0: September 1st.
1: Ama bere.
0: We are going to start.
1: September 1st.
0: Ojo kini osu kesa.
1: O de ma pa.
0: And it's going to end.
1: In September 5th.
0: By September 5th.
1: And it can be woli.
0: As someone said.
1: Ejo esa
0: laye fun. Please explain to us.
1: Come back in September 1st.
0: By September 1st.
1: I go make journey.
0: By 8 a.m.
1: Sugbon so ori.
0: But you see.
1: Ni biti bus wa man duro.
0: Where our bus will stay.
1: In one stop supermarket.
0: One stop supermarket.
2: Yes sir.
1: Moto wa otiti debe.
0: Our bus will be there.
1: In September 1st.
0: By September 1st.
1: One stop supermarket.
0: One stop supermarket.
1: Ni Oyarugbolem.
0: At Oyarugbolem.
1: Ni Akure.
0: In Akure.
1: That I go make
0: journey. From 7 a.m.
1: O ti ma kero wa.
0: They will have been bringing
1: crowds. Oh,
0: look at me.
1: Awon eyan ti dele.
0: People are on ground already.
1: Abuja.
0: Since from Abuja.
1: Eko.
0: Lagos.
1: Nasarawa.
0: Nasarawa
1: State. Borno.
0: Borno.
1: Benin.
0: Benin.
1: Awon eyan ti de.
0: People are on ground.
1: Iwo na ma bo.
0: You to come.
1: Wa jori ofe.
0: Come and enjoy.
1: Awon wa duro de riru omi.
0: They are waiting on the stirring up of
1: water. O de ngbo mi.
0: And you can hear.
1: O wa ni owo.
0: You are in owo.
1: Ondo.
0: Ondo.
1: Ado.
0: Ado.
1: Ma bo.
0: Come.
1: Wo ilu Akure.
0: Enter Akure
1: State. Ori oke Alabiama.
0: Alabiama Mountain.
1: Sori boro ba le.
0: If cases are so.
1: Eyan ma yera.
0: You have to separate yourself. Once daily, everyone will be eating
1: freely okay.
0: On this mountain. Once daily, just come with your plate. Once you're coming, it is important. Come with it. And what you can use to sleep. At the time they declare
1: this, on the first.
0: From on the first. Morning, evening, and night. Morning, evening, and night.
1: On the four.
0: Once it is on the fourth, we are going to be observing
1: this. Saturday.
0: By Saturday
1: on the 5th.
0: On the 5th. Yes, sir. We are going to bring everything. And everybody will return back to their house.
1: Sunday
0: is a day of
1: thanksgiving.
0: And that is how the program is stipulated because your life was
1: really.
0: Don't forget and write down that
1: September
0: 1st.
1: September
0: 1st. You are going to the mountain. Go and write it down. And walk towards
1: September
0: 1st.
1: September
0: 1st. You are going to the mountain. Nothing more than that. Which mountain? Alabiama prayer mountain. In the city of Akure. And that is where I
1: am.
0: I want to be there for 5 days. I want to speak with my destiny. I want to go and partake of
1: God.
0: People go there with
1: me.
0: And they are returning with bounty because of the power of God. I made it so. I announce in the name of the Lord.
1: Oh, sorry,
2: amen.
1: Like a pilot.
2: Amen.
1: Amen.
0: I pray for you.
1: Amen.
0: There is no battle for that person that is starting.
1: Yes, sir.
0: They are heading nowhere again. And anyone that is starting,
1: yes,
0: their life has been starting.
2: Yes, sir.
1: Move.
0: And anyone moving, and they are the one that they wage war against.
2: Yes, sir.
1: And one preacher,
0: some preachers, they say, once you give your life to Christ, there is no battle.
1: Yes, sir.
2: Jeremiah
1: 1:19.
0: Jeremiah, look, we never made it so.
2: Yes, sir.
1: Oh, but if I hear for Jesus,
0: you give your life to Christ.

0: Move.
1: And
2: hey,
1: my life is moving.
2: Oga.
1: Yes, sir.
2: They will be
1: breaking out their ugly hair. They will be raising their ugly hair. And you are going to pray.
2: Let it give a walk.
0: Yes, sir.
1: Those ugly hair.
2: Oga.
0: Yes, sir.
2: But that one here, that cannot
1: be. Devil will not stop putting up canopy.
2: He won't have my
1: too. You will not stop destroying.
0: Yes, sir.
2: He won't have my daru.
1: You will be destroying it.
2: Come back in that canopy.
1: As they are constructing their canopy.
2: Your pipe.
1: You will be removing the pipe.
2: Man, to be canopy.
0: Yes, sir.
1: That is the way to live in life.
2: What about the Wednesday?
1: And on Wednesday,
2: in all August,
1: yes, sir. We are going to be praying with
2: you. All Wednesday in August.
1: But Wednesday, you know,
2: Wednesday to
1: from this coming Wednesday,
2: right.
1: Come with a new broom and bring it to the mountain. A new broom.
2: Hey,
1: that's one. And someone said, please,
2: sir,
1: I don't meet you when you're saying it. Please recap. Again.
2: Ooh,
1: look here.
2: And
1: we have a prayer.
2: But number
1: pick this number.
2: 070-39-81-94-10.
1: Immediately I finish now. Begin to call
2: it.
1: All of what you want to have is what I will answer you. All of what you want to have, I will tell you the mystery.
2: Yes, sir.
1: All of every good determination in life is going to
2: bat
1: it.
2: Hey.
1: All of every good
2: determination
1: works hand in hand with new enemies.
0: Yes, sir.
1: Once you have a good determination, you are going to have a new enemy. You must be determined that
2: I will be a winner.
1: I will never be a loser.
2: Yes, sir.
1: If you lose,
2: generation?
1: What will you tell your generation?
2: Oh, but lose.
1: If you lose, what will you tell your children?
2: In the future.
1: Lord John, Lord.
2: Oga.
0: Yes, sir.
2: Oh, man, buru.
1: It is always
2: different
1: that you hold on to somebody's matter and you lose that of the
2: other. Oh, man, buru.
1: It is always very disastrous.
2: Oh, celebrate your winning.
1: That you celebrate the word of a man and you lose that of the divinity.
2: Oga.
0: Yes, sir.
1: There is no word of a man that is worthy of edification. You were told that as much as you pray, what did you bring? That is the word of a man. You better don't hold on to
2: it.
1: Because those that say so,
2: they are coming
1: back to tell you that show us your God. If you don't lose, and if you don't fail,
2: they give up.
1: And you don't give up. Because anyone that gives
2: up,
1: fuck up, he has fucked up.
2: Lord, do it. I don't want to
1: see that
2: way. Why don't go?
0: Amen.
2: But that down.
1: It's well.
2: Me, Boji.
1: If
2: you are worried, I
1: see you.
2: Me, Oruko, Lua. I beg you.
0: Amen.
1: Let me end with this.
2: Only a job.
1: Prophet, please.
2: Bawo, Bawo, and Boji.
1: His pictures are in prayer.
2: Kilo, my cell.
1: What will happen?
2: Madam,
1: don't be confused.
2: Look, Ezekiel.
1: Go and read the book of
2: 37.
1: 37.
2: Oh, God.
0: Yes, sir.
2: Why are you to my cell?
1: You will realize.
2: Bawo, Bawo, Boji.
1: Number
2: one.
1: The pictures are engraved, and the life will be silent.
2: There
1: will be celebration.
0: Yes, sir.
2: Everywhere will be quiet. WhatsApp group of family.
1: The WhatsApp group of your family. There is no noise there. Because there is no one that is doing new
2: thing.
1: Not to talk of posting.
2: Congratulations.
1: Everything is just starting.
0: Yes, sir.
1: Message you wrote there last. Nobody responded. Because it's our
2: consequence.
1: Yes, sir. Because that house has been placed in
2: a prison.
1: They are silent.
2: Destiny has been neglected.
1: Every Wednesday that are in August, I want to

0: supermarket.
1: One stop supermarket.
0: Or Yarubule.
1: Or Yarubule.
0: One stop supermarket.
1: One stop supermarket.
0: Or Yarubule.
1: Or Yarubule.
0: Latia Gomeje.
1: From 7.
0: Otima Debe.
1: The boss will be
0: there.
1: You
0: want to be
1: there.
0: One man kwa mwenye wa.
1: They will be bringing people.
0: Sorry, okay.
1: To the man.
0: Oga.
2: Yes, sir.
0: Oh, but
1: you must not come late.
0: Tori wipe.
1: Because.
0: Oro re setan.
1: Your case is
0: set. Tofe dayo. But to bati this September.
1: But by September.
0: First. To 5th.
1: To 5th.
0: Alabiama.
1: Alabiama.
0: Global Shiloh Convention.
1: Global Shiloh Convention.
0: Ipade to lagbara.
1: It's a very powerful.
0: Oga.
2: Yes, sir.
0: Mi ole ma sweri lori
1: avek. I cannot be counting testimony.
0: I imagine impossibility cases.
1: A lot of impossibility cases.
0: Don't want to hear
1: you. That God.
0: You want to have a bow.
1: You to come.
0: Wa re ti onili oma.
1: You will see those without whom.
0: To gbo mo lowo.
1: And they are with their baby.
0: Wa re to wa bi olori
1: buruku. See those that come as an unfortunate.
0: To do lori re.
1: And they are fortunate.
0: Wa re to toro wo wa.
1: You see those that came begging.
0: To nga ti npe owo.
1: And they are now giving out
0: to
1: money.
0: To ran awon eyan lowo.
1: And are helping people.
0: Oga.
2: Yes, sir.
0: Ori oke atunse lele.
1: This is a mountain of red.
0: Elo la ma fi wole sir.
1: How much are we going to use
0: as the gate fee?
1: We don't take gate fee.
0: Elo le ki la ma ra.
1: What are we to buy?
0: Oga.
1: Yes, sir.
0: Ah no roro ta fe ta.
1: We don't have oil to sell.
0: Ah de ki to mi.
1: And we don't sell water.
0: Sa ma bo.
1: Just come.
0: Pelu igbagbo e.
1: With your faith.
0: September 1st.
1: September 1st.
0: Lati bere.
1: We are going to start.
0: On the 5th.
1: On the 5th.
0: La ma pari.
1: And we shall end it.
0: Hey. Ibi ti mo wa jina.
1: And where I am is far.
0: Oga.
1: Yes, sir.
0: Saul wa Samuel kan.
1: And Saul located
0: Samuel.
1: And there is nowhere that
0: to
1: is
0: anya, man.
1: Once it gets to the issue of your destiny. You may go and vote in your hometown.
0: So go
1: and
0: vote in your hometown.
1: You cannot go and
2: vote.
0: They
1: want
0: hey.
1: To go.
0: Oh,
1: travel to your hometown. That place is not far.
0: So
1: but your destiny wants to be
0: restored.
1: Then it is far.
0: Oh God,
1: yes, sir. Any destiny that is not important. To the owner, it is a food for the dog. I am now in the name of the Lord.
2: Amen.
1: I am expecting in this prayer. I announce.
2: Amen.
1: That room you've been kept.
0: Mo be Olorun.
1: I beckon on.
0: Eni to pe mi.
1: The one that called
0: to ran mi ise.
1: That sent me.
0: O gbe oja de. Obirin kan gbo mi lowo.
1: Woman can hear me.
0: Ofa mo la kojo.
1: Arrow of no saving.
0: Ofa gbesi.
1: Arrow of death.
0: To ba o.
1: That has come in.
0: Ofa yen jade.
2: Amen.
0: Olorun gbo mi lowo speech.
1: You can hear me in your
0: mo pray for
1: you. I pray for you.
0: Lori bed to wa
1: yen. And that bed that you are.
0: O ya gba iwosan.
2: Amen.
0: Omi tan lo fun e.
1: That water they use.
0: Ko sise.
2: Amen.
0: Abere to n gba.
1: That injection you are.
0: Ko sise.
2: Amen.
0: Ko sise.
2: Amen.
0: Olorun wo ko medical.
1: The Lord never reject medical.
0: Amo ti bi medical gba wa gba.
1: He has even received medical.
0: Amo ti bi medical sise.
1: True medical he can
0: work. Anywhere you are.
1: Maybe keep it your
0: prayer. Receive your healing.
2: Amen.
0: Paul was a doctor.
1: Now, doctor ni Paul.
0: If God does not like doctor.
1: Abi Olorun o ba feran oni mo
0: se. He will not call Paul.
2: Yes, sir.
0: Mo gbadura fun
2: o. 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
0: O ya gba iwosan.
2: Amen.
0: Ko rogolo.
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0: Oga.
1: Yes, sir.
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0: 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You want to load Facebook?
1: But as many using Facebook,
0: on load TikTok.
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0: Search page.
1: Search this page.
0: Prophet.
1: Man. Prophet.
0: Olayiwola.
1: Olayiwola.
0: Joshua.
1: Joshua.
0: Prophet.
1: Prophet.
0: Joshua.
1: Joshua.
0: Olayiwola.
1: Olayiwola.
0: Baba Labiamu.
1: Baba Labiamu.
0: Prophet.
1: Prophet.
0: Joshua.
1: Joshua.
0: Olayiwola.
1: Olayiwola.
0: Baba Labiamu.
1: Baba Labiamu.
0: Prophet.
1: Prophet.
0: Joshua.
1: Joshua.
0: Olayiwola.
1: Olayiwola.
0: Baba Labiamu.
1: Baba Labiamu.
0: Search it.
1: Search it now.
0: Lord, add it.
1: And go and head it.
0: Go follow it.
1: Follow it all.
0: Page one.
1: That is our page.
0: Ni TikTok.
1: On TikTok.
0: Ni YouTube.
1: On YouTube.
0: Ni Instagram.
1: On Instagram.
0: Ni Facebook.
1: On Facebook.
0: Lord, search it.
1: Go and search it.
0: And follow one.
1: And follow us.
0: Wa de ri pe.
1: You will see.
0: Allah no lo lo.
1: That God is a
0: man. Ma weekly.
1: Beside it.
0: Lord do it.
3: My country people, it don't come again, oh. Alabiama Global Shiloh Convention 2026 don't land gidigba. God of our Father in the Lord, Prophet Dr. Joshua Olayiwola Baba Alabiama. Don't stand kakaraka to touch lives, change lives, and also turn every loser to winner. Iwo local lati bi asegun bi o tin darapo mo ogologo awon eniyan ti won yo peju pese. TV pago agbaye olododun yi. Ta pe akori re ni asegun ni mi. I am a winner. This Ogbonge program go happen between 1st to 5th of September year 2026. But make una no forget say na from September 1st to 3rd. Na twice we go dey meet to receive miracles.

0: they start by 5 p.m. Back in Lojo Kenny Oshukesan, Agomelis for Lashade Taiwo, and many more. Go the minister powerfully at this year convention. Papa, mama, brother, and sister, what do you they wait for? Come and receive plenty miracle from God because your season to become a winner over whatever problems you get. Don't finally come on. For more Tony, make could I call this number 070-3981-9410. Alabama Global Shiloh Convention 2026. God's blessing go full this year convention, Berekete. No controversy. You are a winner. A winner. A winner. A winner. A winner.
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0: Good afternoon, this is Adebayo Banana FM Career. Welcome, this is a special interview program, and we're going to be talking about politics in Ondo State as well as governance. Of course, many believe that accountability, transparency are some of the core characteristics of good governance, and Ondo State is our focus. My name is Michael Akin. Today my guest is the Honorable Commissioner Information Ondo State, Iduwa Jenoko. Good afternoon, welcome.
1: Thank you very much.
0: Well, we'll be talking politics, governance, but we're going to start with governance in Ondo State. Many would say the sun is shining, Ondo is lucky. How would you describe governance at the moment in Ondo State, now that you're part of this government, compared to what it was before your appointment?
1: Thank you very much. You recall that I've always been part and parcel of Ondo State politics, most especially since 2012, when the late governor of Ondo State, Mr. Arakunrin Rotimi Akeredolu, senior advocate of Nigeria, contested under the defunct Aso Congress of Nigeria. And I came here for the first time to the politics of Ondo State, which is my state of birth, because for years I've been sojourning in Lagos. And I thank God that the system I've been running, the progressive have been on course, and we have moved now from the Akeredolu's era to Lucky Aiyedatiwa's era. You will recall that this is the first time in the history of Ondo State that we have a governor that's won virtually all the 18 local government area of the state. That is what we call the governor, 18 governors promise. And that because of that, the governor felt that he needs to give back to the people of Ondo State who has invested, who have the people that have invested so much on him by giving him the mandate. So since I came in, the government has been up and doing, and we are running.
0: What has he been giving back to the people?
1: That is a very good question. You will recall that this state has gone through ups and downs, like any other states. But when Dr. Lucky Olumisun Aiyedatiwa came into office, he promised certain things, and most especially with the consult of our ICS, which cut across area of infrastructure, area of education, area of health, and most especially the security, which is the bedrock of any governance. Because if there's no security, there'll be no development. And I will be giving it blow by blow, account by account. For example, in the area of education, close to about 103 schools have been renovated by the Ondo State University.

0: But that we also try as much as possible now to create, we have a tutor general, three tutor generals in the state, the central, the south, and the north. But effort is going on now, at least to increase it so that at least wide range of activities in the education system also can also be expanded. Don't forget that in the Ondo state, we have close to about four or three different universities in the state. Perhaps this is the only state in the southwest that has such a number of universities, not even in Lagos, which is considered the fifth largest economy in Africa. But we are taking it one step or the other. In the area of health, a lot is going on. For example, about 2 weeks ago, at the State Executive Council meeting, we approved the renovation of about 100 different public health facilities in about two or three wards in Ondo State. Why are we doing that? We believe that health is what, and we need to bring health related activities closer to the people in the grassroots. And recently, about 2 weeks ago, 935 health workers has also been employed by the Ondo State government that will be spread across all the public health system in the entire two or three wards in the state. But more importantly is the area of infrastructure. A lot of road constructions are going on in the state. The governors have approved 5 kilometers for each of the local government in the state. That's 18 5 kilometer road that are going apart from one road going. For example, in my own area in the local government, the Doanea for road that have been dilapidated for years has also been awarded, and the contractor will be on site any moment for now after mobilization. And there is also about 5 kilometer road that has also been approved in Idogun. It also in the central government, and all this in cut across. But more importantly is area of security in the sense that don't forget that the concept of Amotekun was originated, conceived, and created in this state. Then the governor now was the deputy governor under the later Rotimi Akeredolu that brought out those concepts. Although there are a lot of skirmishes here and there, but likely there has not been any serious security breach in Ondo State in the last 1 year. And there have been, protection of life and property has become a major priority of government, especially in the area of schools. In our border areas now, what we have done is to build a perimeter fencing around all the schools and line up all the security agencies, particularly Amotekun, between the border, between Ondo and Kogi, between Ondo and Ondo State, to prevent the split over of terrorists and other criminal elements into our state. So that's the area that we have been watching now.
1: Okay, I'm going to ask two questions quickly. One, why is it that when residents of Ondo State to social media to complain or to call the attention or to call out government of Ondo State, that's when this particular government to react to issues like the health sector you made mention? I'm aware that in the southern senatorial districts, most of the health facilities in that particular senatorial districts are dilapidated, and now you're affirming that approval has been given to rehabilitate some of them. This is coming few weeks after many residents of that particular area took to social media to complain and call on your government to do something. That's why, and why are you reacting after outrage on social media? That's one. Then two, how competent are those working with Mr. Governor? Who are those giving Mr. Governor advice? Then the governor himself, is he a man that listens to advisors?
0: That's a very good question. I don't think it is true that we are reacting to anything. In fact, as a matter of fact, about 2 months ago, if not 3 months ago, approval was given for about 55 rehabilitation of public health sectors in Ondo State. Maybe he has not got into that area at that time. I know that part of it was in Nakoko, part of it was in Duani, part of it was in Owo, part of it was in Ipele. I'm the Commissioner for Information and Retention in the state, and I gave the breakdown of all these things after the State Executive Council meeting about 3 months ago. Maybe, perhaps, at that time, he has not gotten to the area. Perhaps, if the government has started this process from the area, it's only now from Elaje, people will be crying about Nepal.

0: reason. But as the governor who represents the entire people of Ondo State, he felt that other areas should be given attention. Maybe before his owner was given an attention. You recall that in this state, Akedolu was seriously accused of nepotism, that most of the project that he did in Ondo State was in Owo, the Ondo State capital. So this government is a complete deviation from such that concept in order to give sense of belonging to every members or the citizens of Ondo State. Having said that, you ask a question that are those people working with the governor, are they competent? The governor carefully selected his cabinet members.
1: Is he a listening governor?
0: No, I will get to there. Are you saying that Ajulo, the senior advocate of Nigeria, is not competent? Are you saying that Alavi, a renowned engineer in the electrical sector, is not competent? Are you saying Professor Ajibotin, a former vice chancellor of the university, is not competent? So there are many competent, factually everybody in the cabinet are very competent people. But the question remains that is, does the government listen to advice? The answer is yes, because when you look at the concept, when you look at the nature of the governor of Ondo State, Dr. Locke Rim, sorry, that is not the kind of person that involved in a do or die affairs. It's not a person that get himself involved in everything. So it's a very calm, quiet, and a very good listener. But the fact remains that it's the governor of Ondo State. The kind of information he has, many people, even if you are in government, don't have it. That is the bitter truth. So the owner lies on him and the ball stops on his table. But from all the advice that I've given since I became the Commissioner for Information and Orientation, to a large extent, he has taken it into consideration and he has imbibed with it.
1: Okay, as an information commissioner in Ondo State,
0: yes.
1: Are you really informed about party affairs in this particular state? Because there are insinuations that your party is divided at the moment.
0: Well, the fact remains that as a commissioner for information and research, I speak
1: for the government.
0: Yes, I speak
1: but
0: for
1: you're
0: the
1: a party man.
0: Yes, I've been a member of AD since 1999 to AC, to ACN, to APC. That is why I was there in 2012 as a director of media publicity for the local campaign. 2012. But the reality of it is that our party is not divided. What is happening in our party is the jostling for ideas. And let me also tell you this: in every political party, there are different interests. That different interests, different blocks in the various political parties. Why is it so? It's so because we have in the next 2 years we are going to have an off-cycle governorship election, and whether I like it or not, the way politicians behave, they look forward to the future. Like I always say, President Bola Ahmed Tinubu became the president of Nigeria in 2023 because of the plan he had been planning since 2014 when he supported Buhari to become president in 2015. I'm speaking from the knowledge of a distance, so that's the kind of plan that most politicians have. So if you see people just need for one idea.
1: Are you saying the governorship election in Ondo State is the one tearing your party apart?
0: I'm not saying that it's tearing your party apart, because if you look at the concept of Ondo State now, you discover that whatever tendencies you are spoken about, everybody is united for the fact that President Bola Ahmed Tinubu and all the candidates of APC must emerge tops in the 2027 election. There is no doubt about that. Whether you belong to this area, whether you belong to the other, everybody is focused on one thing: make sure that APC emerge as winners in Ondo State. That is the concept.
1: Well, if you're just tuning in, this is Adabaiti on 9 FM Akure, and the program is a special interview one on this, that my guest is the Information Commissioner in Ondo State, Honorable Idowu Janoku. Well, you've talked about sectors Mr. Governor is working on, bringing the evidence of democracy to the doorstep of Ondo residents. You've talked about infrastructure, health, and education. Let's talk more about agriculture. You talked about security the other time, and we've had a series of events where some individuals were kidnapped on their farmlands, on their sites, in some parts of Ondo State in the north. Is Ondo State safe for Ondo farmers?
0: Let me point it out quickly that Ondo State is safe and sound, but nevertheless, you will recall that Nigeria itself is going through quite security challenges, and that is why.
1: And Ondo State is not excluded.
0: Yes, okay. I'm gonna be frank. I will not tell lies to because when I took over this job, I told the type of people of Ondo State that I will not tell lies to them. When we have problems, I will have that's a problem.
1: Have you been saying the truth?
0: I've been doing that. If you have challenges, I will tell them that there are challenges.
1: You've been saying the truth sincerely?
0: Yes.
1: Since you assumed office?
0: Yes.
1: How sure are you?
0: No. When, for example, in my town, the bandits came to my town about 2 months ago. They invaded around 1 a.m. and a 12-year-old boy was kidnapped in my town. And I told you all that this is what's happened. And we ran around and I can report back to the people of Ondo State back within 17 days. The boy was recovered back to the glory of God. And where there are challenges in Ondo State, especially when it comes to security that we are making out there, we make it public. And you also recall that in this state, we made efforts where about 6 terrorists were nabbed in this state capital who were in an hotel that were planning to bomb the government house, the secretariat, and some other key government government buildings across the state. And it was through the intelligence that we were able to recover those people. And we told you what, we have not hidden anything from the people of Ondo State. So, but just like you said, it is true, there are some pockets of kidnapping here and there, but in the course of it, we have been able to discover one thing, that most of this kidnapping that you see, that has happened in Ondo State, it has an element of connivance by the locals. For example, I gave the example of the other time, there was somebody who came from the United States of America into a one particular town in Nakoko, and a friend received him, he put him in the house, and then the man was supposed to have to attend an event somewhere in Owo. And it was the same friend that housed him that told the kidnapper that, this is my friend though, he just came back from the US, so he's going to Owo, he has dollars. Kidnapping. I was kidnapped. But miraculously, with the effort of security agencies, it was able to discover, when we are doing the interrogation and the profiling, that we were able to discover all those things. That is why we have quickly engaged traditional rulers who are that are most closer to the people in the grassroots in the area of security. As I'm talking to you now, a 3-day working workshop with the traditional rulers across the state is going on in Ondo State. I think today is the last day of the conference, and all these things that I'm just telling you borders on all those things, because grassroots people, they know themselves more than other people. But I think the panacea, and maybe to a large extent, is the solution to the security problems and challenges we have in Nigeria, it will become resolved after the creation of a state police in Nigeria.
1: Okay, now back to the question, how safe is our farmland now for Ondo farmers?
0: It is safe. It is safe because since that incident happened, we have derived measures to take Amotekun to different parts of the farmlands, deploy them in order to keep tab on those areas. Don't also forget that Ondo State government has a drone that is monitoring some of our forests, and we are managing and we are monitoring it. In the state capital to see how things are going on in the state. You know, Ondo State has the largest forest reserve in the southwest. In fact, Ondo State is like a sub forest of the southwest. So that challenge is there. And we're also looking at a situation whereby we will be able to privatize this forest reserve, give it to investors to come and plant plant trees, plant other crops in the area, at least to ensure that they don't become a full harbor for criminals and kidnappers in the state.
1: Okay, now that leads to my next question. It's something that has generated a lot of arguments among residents of Ondo State, your party members and members of the opposition also, which I want you to state the facts. Yeah, the increment of the monthly security votes for Mr. Governor for Ondo State, let's put it that way. Okay. Is it true that

0: it's left.
1: Yes, I will address all those
0: okay
1: as possible.
0: But let's talk about that allocation.
1: Yes, we are talking about security vote. The security vote is a vote that's being extended for the federal government. And let me also tell this, say this very quickly. Security votes are not budgeted for. They call it security vote. Mm-hmm. And what governor does with the security vote is all about himself. And we are asked a question, why do you think the governor has the money to recruit 500 Amoteco recently? Why do you think the governor has money to buy Elos for security agencies?
0: Are you affirming that has been an increase?
1: I don't know because I'm not.
0: You're the information commissioner in those days.
1: I'm not supposed to know about the security vote of the governor.
0: Because
1: why? You are not entitled to it. Because they call it security votes. And the security votes are not budgeted for. It is only the governor that can tell you, the president. Are you saying
0: you do not know what comes to Ondo State as security vote as Ondo Information Commissioner?
1: The security vote that I'm saying, the security goes to the governor, to the governor. It's not a security vote for Ondo State. It's the security vote for the governor as the chief security officer of the state.
0: Which Ondo State people should not know about?
1: But it's a security matter. Because what we are supposed to know is the budget on education, budget on the infrastructure and other things, and that has been made public. So, because the reality of it is this, there are a lot of things that we need to keep secret when it comes to security. That's the point. Can you tell me as a journalist what's the security vote of the president of Nigeria? Do you know it? We don't know it because it's a security of the country. There are certain things that are classified.
0: Those are people are wrong to ask questions as regards that.
1: People can ask questions when the money are not be properly used. So if the governor is paying Amoteco, if the governor is buying equipment for security agencies, if the governor is doing his job to keep on those states safe, whatever security vote that comes to him is between him and the president and the federal government. It has nothing to do with this important count.
0: If I get you right, yes. Mr. Commissioner,
1: yes.
0: You're trying to tell those state people they do not have right to ask what exactly comes to the state as security votes.
1: Is that
0: what you're saying?
1: What you had the opportunity to ask for is the money that comes from the federation account to the state. It's been published every day. Have you ever seen that the security vote that goes to the governor was published since 1999? No. Even this security vote you talk about, the former governor of Lagos State, said he has never even seen it before for 8 years that he was governor of Lagos State. So even the issue of this security vote you are talking about is like a fatum, issue. Because if a sitting governor, somebody who governed a state like Lagos for 8 years, he did not know about any security vote, that he had not seen it himself. He says so, it's on public domain. So if the governor, if the former governor didn't know it, would you want me to fabricate a figure that this is how much is coming to Ondo State, this is how much has increased? That is the point that I make it. Maybe if the governor is here, maybe we had the
0: problem. We should ask the governor.
1: We can ask the governor about the security. What are the security vote you are even talking about? What are his investigations like Babatunde, Governor Babatunde, outside?
0: Okay. Ondo State people are listening and they will sure ask Mr. Governor, now that you're saying it is not their duty to ask.
1: What I'm saying is that what is coming to Ondo State from the Federation account must be made available to the people of Ondo State. And it's not a distinction. When you go to the Minister of Finance and Economic Planning, you see all the allocations that come to Ondo State and to other states every month. But security votes were never published. That's what I'm saying.
0: Okay, now the general election is coming up next year, and states will sure prepare campaign for Mr. President for his re-election. What exactly are the chances of Mr. President in Ondo State?
1: Don't forget that Ondo State gave the highest vote to the Mr. President in 2023.
0: And we should not also forget that recently at the by-election in the Southern Senatorial District, the figures dropped drastically.
1: What do you call it now? The election. You call it
0: by-election.
1: By-election.

0: when you say somebody by election do not normally attract voters.
1: Okay.
0: Not only that, the president is not on the ballot. Don't forget that there's going to be a massive campaign across the country, particularly in those states, for the president and all the candidates of the APC. And let me assure you that President Bola Ahmed Tinubu will score close to about 70 to 75% of the total number of votes in those states.
1: Are you speaking for yourself?
0: I'm not speaking for myself. I'm speaking for the governor. I'm speaking for the party. Okay. Because this is my party. Ondo State has always been a progressive state. Don't forget that APC is an offshoot of the Progressive Party, maybe that originated from the Action Group to UPN, to SDP, and now that are transformed to APC.
1: Okay. Well, thank you so very much. Destination Point this afternoon on the program. Honorable Commissioner, Information on those states, Idowu Ajinoku, thank you for your time. I appreciate you.
0: Thank you very much. And I want to thank the people of those states for the support for the governor. And I wish them that they should continue to support this government and the money things are coming for them.
1: My name is Michael Akintunde by now.

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0: Praise the Lord.
1: Hallelujah.
0: The Lord is good.
1: All the time.
0: Oruko Jesu.
1: Amen.
0: Anu Olorun ku fun laye wa.
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2: Children of God all over the world.
0: Akutura ose tuntun.
2: We are welcome to the new week.
0: Olorun ma ni ki n be yin.
2: God said I should beg you.
0: Ba se n beere anu e.
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0: And the inspiration of the flesh.
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0: Those are the two areas where sin can come into one.
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0: And that is the area where we need spirit of caution.
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0: If Jesus Christ has not been
1: total
0: a total spirit.
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0: Peter will have deviated him from the path of glory.
1: A ó ní òní kú o.
0: You will not die.
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0: What kind of death is that?
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0: Because Peter do not understand the kind of death he wants to go and die.
1: Ẹ̀mí tó
0: he's still in the flesh.
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0: The spirit that spoke through Peter was what Jesus referred to as Satan.
1: Ni get thee behind me, Satan.
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0: This is what I've come to the world to do.
1: Ẹ má rò pé Pétérù ò fẹ́ràn Jésù.
0: Don't you should not think that Peter do not love Jesus.
1: So ẹ jẹ́ àkíyèsí ara.
0: So let us be cautious.
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0: 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You must not have sex with another woman except your wife.
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1: Leyin ta ba ti yara wa si mimo fun Olorun.
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0: We should continue to ask for mercy.
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0: From last month we have been led to be asking for mercy.
1: Ko si bi okun se le takoko to.
0: There is no how a warfare can be tangled.
1: Ti anu mi o ju e.
0: That mercy will not solve it.
1: Ẹjọ.
0: Please.
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0: God even asked us to do this week.
1: Ki arun da ko mo imole.
0: That mercy should mingle with
1: the night. Bami si
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0: 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Mercy and the light.
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0: Do you hear what Sarah said in Genesis 21:7?
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1: Má doubt it.
0: Don't doubt it.
1: Má doubt it.
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0: Mommy usually say this in the presence of we and children.
1: Ta kò ní ìlíwò.
0: Whoever that believe the prophet or prophetess.
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0: Definitely will see the reward of them.
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0: I am telling you that God asked me to tell you that.
1: Tí ìwọ gan ò mọ kó lè ṣẹ́ mọ́.
0: Even the warfare that you don't think it can be overcome.
1: O ti gba kámú.
0: That you have accepted your faith.
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0: You have made up your mind that you will not because of anything.
1: Mo ní Olúwa sọ pé ogun yẹn máa ṣẹ́.
0: God asked me to tell you that that warfare will be over.
1: Mú àìgbàgbọ́ kú.
0: Take unbelief away from your life. 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
1: So mo pe pause la pe.
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0: 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Write today's date down.
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0: People will always be people.
1: ohun Oluwa wipe nitori pe ko si ohun ti Olorun ko le se.
0: Voice of God says, for there is nothing impossible for God to do.
1: Ohun Oluwa so wipe bi iwo ba gbagbo.
0: The voice of God says, if you believe,
1: ohun gbogbo ni sise fun Olorun.
0: Everything is possible for God.
1: Oluwa so wipe emi ni Oluwa Olorun gbogbo eran.
0: God says, I am the God of all flesh.
1: Ohun kan wa ti mi o le se.
0: Is there anything that is impossible for me to do?
1: O se n ba e soro bayi.
0: As I am speaking to you right now,
1: kan ninu okan mi,
0: a song is being sung in my heart.
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3: Olorun gbogbo rara.
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0: That is how the song is being sung within my
1: heart.
0: He is the Lord of all flesh. There is no impossibility with him. I don't want to hear about the medical reports that you are holding.
1: My God is greater than your medical report.
0: Olorun mi ga ju medical report to wa lowo
1: re. The source of all medicine is God Almighty.
0: Orisun gbogbo ni Jesus Olorun.
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0: Listen to what I'm about to tell you.
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0: Before the existence of faculty of medicine.
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0: He said he created this and that for the healing of men.
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1: blood.
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1: Ni a fi fún.
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1: Tí gbogbo agbára wa dojú kọ ta lóhun.
0: That all power will now challenge and it will not bow.
1: Mo padà bọ̀.
0: I will be right back.
4: Aha! 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
3: 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Special guest of honor, Governor Lucky Rimesan Ayedatiwa, Executive Governor, Ondo State. 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
3: 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I won't look at what dangaja you can worry about doing. When you are wearing a jacket, cotton, in Lolo do well. 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Number Tony Latik Pesire 08036. 88-66-99 Tabi 07032 720133 Avila College of Health Science and Technology

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2: 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Funeral arrangement shall be announced till further notice. Daddy, we will forever miss you. Adieu, our loving father, Mofes Shola Omotosho, announcer for the family.

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1: 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The Akure Kingdom proudly invites the general public to the installation of Mr. Latif Aderomileyin as Are Atayeshe and Mrs. Kemi Aderomileyin as Yeye Atayeshe. 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Date, Saturday, the 15th of August, 2026. 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
4: Yes, Nigeria Prays Southwest Zone warmly invites you to the monumental national prayer rally. Theme, the siege is over. Join us as we pray for our dear land on Saturday, 15th and Sunday, 16th August, 2026. Day one features the ministers and partners prayer conference on Saturday at Glorious Tabernacle International Center behind Adegbemile Cultural Center, Akure by 10 a.m. Day two is the grand prayer rally on Sunday, 16th August at St. David's Cathedral Church. Ijomo Akure by 3 p.m. prompt. God is set to heal our land as he did in 2 Kings chapter 2 verse 21 to 22. Come expecting divine transformation. General Dr. Yakubu Gowon, former head of state, convener, Honorable Lucky Orimisan Ayedatiwa, the executive governor of Ondo State, is the chief host. 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

0: 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Truly, we've come a long way together. 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
0: Ibalo Bokura to occurring.
1: Psalm 19. Only by nowhere say kubu.
0: Intentional sin.
1: Oh, no, when you say kubu, can you kubu? They say
0: intentionally you commit a sin.
1: Bible is about the joke of sin.
0: You can't be negative in sin. And you are looking for the grace of God. The Bible says, God forbid. Whoever practices it, any city or nation that legalizes, the curse upon Sodom and Gomorrah comes upon
1: them.
0: No minister of God can reverse that. Sodom and Gomorrah curse automatically has come upon that nation. I'm yet to see the minister of God who can reverse that. To reverse that course, then it has become a course. Automatic course has come upon that. God course, and you have attracted the course of God. The natural way of God you have reversed. What you are doing, if that was the foundation of
1: life,
0: should we have multiplied the way we multiplied? Will the world have multiplied the way we are now? Oh, can two men conceive? Can we multiply as the Lord has instructed? If we have not multiplied, could that have been America and London? What sort of civilization? Civilization against the foundation of God concerning man. The first attempt, Sodom and Gomorrah in the Bible, the Lord destroyed
1: completely.
0: Abraham pleaded, the Lord rejected his plea.
1: I'm yet
0: to see who reverses any country that legalizes it.
1: Come in here.
0: Human being. Reversing the natural way of intercourse. The Lord said we should multiply.
1: And you saw God not busy.
0: But he said no.
1: You and then supper is your right.
0: As a letter on you.
1: The Lord said by Abraham.
0: God did not accept the plea of Abraham. Lori
1: Ilui.
0: On this city, Sodom
1: and Gomorrah.
0: Likewise, any minister of God play. God could look the other way around. This particular sin, no, he will not overlook it. God will not
1: overlook it.
0: From the town called Sodom and Gomorrah in the Bible,
1: it's
0: one sin God cannot tolerate at all. Men sleeping with men. Women sleeping with women. You have genetic
1: you
0: are adding additional consequences. When will you be set free?
1: Practice
0: to Mama Huru Wabai that will make it to heaven. The way God designed it, you have changed it. Even animals are not practicing it, no. Have you seen hen and hen coming upon each other? No.
1: Baja say corrupt it on
0: you. As corrupt. Dogs can have it anywhere.
1: To an extent,
0: not to the level that. Two male dogs are having sexual intercourse.
1: No.
0: Are you saying animals are more knowledgeable than we human beings? Or more cerebral? Animals keeping the commandments. But human beings. And you think God will overlook such a thing? Most men are going to believe in this act. They won't preach against it in the church.
1: Have a prosperity.
0: Hallelujah.
1: Have a prosperity.
0: Prosperity 24/7.
1: Have a prosperity.
0: How to make money. How to move to the next level. How to make
1: money.

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0: Good evening and thanks for joining us on Periscope from Adaba 88.9 FM Akure, reaching you from Ilaramoke, Ondo State. It is a compilation of foreign entertainment and sports news in tonight's edition. Aidatiwa signs new law to strengthen Ondo electricity sector. Governor Baolo expands Edo ministries to 29 as he approves commissionary deployment. And the foreign scene tonight, Japan condemns Putin's visit to disputed Kuril Islands. Details of these and other stories in the moment. I am Abimbola Ogunbadeni.
1: This is the news. This is the news.
0: Ondo State Governor Lucky Aidatiwa has assented to the Ondo State Electricity Power Sector Amendment Law 2026, aimed at strengthening the legal and regulatory framework governing electricity generation, transmission and distribution across the state. The new legislation establishes the Ondo State Electricity Regulatory Commission, which will be responsible for regulating tariffs, issuing licenses, overseeing investments, and supervising mini-grids, renewable energy projects, and other electricity-related activities in the state. The law also provides for the establishment of the State Independent System Operator and the State Market Operator to facilitate the development of an efficient and competitive electricity market. Among its key provisions is compulsory metering, as well as measures to protect community and privately funded electricity infrastructure. It also prescribes penalties for the sabotage of power facilities. Now, the Ondo State Commissioner for Information and Strategy, Do Ajanaku, says members of the All Progressives Congress in the state are united in their determination to secure victory for President Bola Ahmed Tinubu in the 2027 presidential election. Speaking during a special interview on Adaba FM, Ajanaku said party members, despite differences across various political groups, are focused on ensuring that President Tinubu and other APC candidates emerge victorious in the election. He expressed confidence that President Tinubu would secure between 75% of the total votes cast in Ondo State in the 2027 presidential election.
2: Whatever tendencies you have spoken about, everybody is united on the fact that President Bola Ahmed Tinubu and all the candidates of APC must emerge tops in the 2027 election. There's no doubt about that. Whether we belong to this area, whether we belong to this, everybody is focused on one thing: make sure that APC emerge as winners in Ondo State. That is the concept.
0: Ajanaku also reaffirmed the commitment of the Aidatiwa-led administration to delivering the dividends of democracy to the people of Ondo State. He highlighted some of the achievements recorded so far.
2: All three schools have been renovated by the Ondo State Government of Primary Education Institute across all the 18 local government area of Ondo State. Not only that, we record that last one year, the governor had recruited about 2,000 teachers, the first for over 20 years in Ondo State. The phase two now is undergoing some structural changes, looking at all the parameters of things so that we can also increase in the recruitment of more teachers in the state. The renovation of about 100 different public health facilities in about 2 or 3 wards in Ondo State. Why are we doing that? We believe that health is what, and we need to bring health-related activities closer to the people in the grassroots. Road constructions are going on in the state. The governors have approved 5 kilometers for each of the local government in the state. That's
0: the Ondo State Commissioner for Information and Strategy, Idowu Ajanaku, speaking there. Meanwhile, President Bola Ahmed Tinubu has urged the people of Osun State to conduct themselves peacefully and vote according to their conscience in the forthcoming governorship election. President Tinubu said voters are free to choose the political party of their choice, but urged them to support a candidate capable of bringing development and greater productivity to the state. The president stated these at the mega rally of the All Progressives Congress APC held in Oshogbo, the Osun State capital. Correspondent Tolu Lope Falaye has the details.
3: It was the mega rally of the All Progressive Congress in Osun State as thousands of supporters of the party from across the state converged on Oshogbo, the state capital. The rally also attracted the Deputy Senate President, Senator Barau Jibrin, Minister of Marine and Blue Economy, Gboyega Oyetola, as well as the governors of Lagos, Ogun, Ondo, and Ekiti State, among other party leaders. While speaking at the event, President Bola Tinubu, represented by the Senate President Godswill Akpabio, appealed to the people of Osun State to maintain peace before, during, and after the election.
4: The president is saying, please, that he has put in place enough security for the good people of Osun State in general to vote peacefully come Saturday, 15th day of August 2026. Nobody is going to be harassed. And this is a pointer to the fact that he believes truly in democracy and democratic governance.
3: Also speaking, the national chairman of APC, Natawe Iwada, said the party's governorship candidate is the best among those contesting the election.
5: Ambo is prepared. Ambo is a technocrat. Ambo is a bond leader. Ambo is someone that will give infrastructure.
3: On his part, the APC governorship candidate in Osun State, Bola Oyebamiji, promised to transform Osun State if elected.
6: Government of APC that is going to be elected by 15th of August 2026 is going to be the government of the people, by the people, and for the people.
3: The party leaders also used the occasion to mobilize supporters and canvass votes for the APC ahead of Saturday's governorship election. Tolulope Faleye, Adaba FM News, Oshogbo.
0: Elsewhere, Edo State Governor Monday Opeolu has increased the number of ministries in the state to 29 with the creation of the Ministry of Inter-Ethnic Relations. The new ministry was established to promote inter-ethnic and inter-community harmony, strengthen peaceful coexistence, and harness Edo State's rich and evolving diversity as an asset to development and unity. The Secretary to the Edo State Government, Musa Hilo, disclosed this in a statement. Musa added that Governor Opeolu had also approved the deployment of new sworn-in commissioners as part of efforts to strengthen governance

0: The ministry also directed the insurance regulator to put on hold the enforcement of the disputed processing fees, the 1% capital injection fee, as well as directives requiring the companies to transfer their entire capital injection funds into an escrow account with the Central Bank of Nigeria, CBN. And moving on, Nigeria has called for the establishment of a regional carbon market for West Africa as climate experts from across the region meet in Abuja to validate a framework for creating a carbon market platform. The call was made at the opening of a three-day regional workshop focused on validating the proposed framework for establishing a carbon market platform for West Africa. The Minister for Environment, Balarabi Lawal, expressed concern that West Africa remains highly vulnerable to the effects of climate change despite contributing relatively little to global greenhouse gas emissions. The Minister, Eniobong Abiolawe, Eniobong Abiolawe, said the region's shared climate challenges required collective and coordinated solutions. Lawal said the proposed regional carbon market represents an opportunity for West Africa countries to strengthen cooperation, promote innovation, and attract investment towards climate action. The workshop brings together experts and stakeholders from across West Africa to review and validate the proposed framework as part of efforts to establish a functional regional carbon market platform. In a separate update, the Kwara State Police Command has arrested a suspected member of a kidnapping gang identified as Sander Liu over an alleged attempt to purchase an AK-47 rifle for 1.6 million naira in Kaima local government area of the state. Ali was arrested by operatives of the anti-kidnapping section following actionable intelligence that he was negotiating with one Ali Muhammad, who is currently at large, to procure the firearm. The police said detectives immediately launched an operation based on the intelligence and apprehended Aliu before the weapon could be delivered. The police added that the suspect told investigators that the firearm was intended to help him rise to the position of a boss within his current kidnapping gang before eventually breaking away to establish and lead his own criminal group. The police noted that efforts were ongoing to apprehend Aliu Muhammad and other persons who may be linked to the alleged arms deal. Also, the Sokoto State Government has approved 1.759 billion naira for the procurement of 1,000 motorcycles for distribution to security agencies as part of efforts to strengthen the fight against banditry and improve security operations across the state. The approval was one of the resolutions reached at the sixth regular meeting of the Sokoto State Executive Council for 2026, chaired by the Deputy Governor Idris Muhammad Gabir. The motorcycles are expected to complement the 62 armored vehicles recently procured by the state government at a cost of 27 billion naira and distributed to security agencies. The government said the motorcycles would enhance the mobility of security personnel, particularly in difficult terrains and communities affected by banditry. The latest procurement is part of the state government's broader efforts to strengthen the operational capacity of security agencies and improve their ability to respond quickly to security threats across Sokoto State. And you're listening to Weekend File on Adaba 88.9 FM, transmitting from Ilaramoke. Still to come, foreign entertainment and sports news. Please stay with us. We'll be right back.
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4: 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Now to the rest of the bulletin. On the foreign scene tonight, Japan condemns Putin's visit to disputed Kuril Islands. Nifemi Adebayo is standing by. A very good evening to you and welcome to Foreign News on Periscope. France has opened disciplinary proceedings against its ambassador to the Central African Republic, Bruno Foncha, following allegations of misconduct involving women at his official residence in the capital, Bangui. The allegations, which concern events said to have occurred between January 2024 and March 2026, prompted an investigation by France's foreign ministry over concerns about a possible security breach. Details of the disciplinary measures facing Foncha remain unclear, including the nature of the proceedings and how long they are expected to last. Foncha has served as France's ambassador to the Central African Republic since 2023. The Israeli military says it will deploy additional troops to the occupied West Bank after failing to remove Israeli settlers who have allegedly trapped two Palestinian families inside their homes since Sunday. There are Buridi and Azan families who live on the outskirts of Kusra village, south of Nablus, reportedly appealed for help after their water and electricity supplies were cut off and their food stocks began running low. The incident has renewed attention on growing settler violence in the West Bank and concerns over the ability of Israeli security forces to prevent or respond to attacks by settlers. The Israeli Israeli military has said additional forces will be deployed to the area as tensions continue to rise over settler activity and violence in the occupied West Bank. Lastly, on the foreign news, Japan's Prime Minister Sanae Takaichi has criticized Russian President Vladimir Putin's first reported visit to the disputed Kuril Islands, describing the move as absolutely unacceptable. Russian state media reported that Putin visited Iturup, known in Japan as Estorofu, one of the four southernmost islands in the Kuril chain claimed by both Russia and Japan. Takaichi told reporters that Putin's trip had worsened Japanese sentiment towards Russia. The Kuril Islands stretch between Japan's northern island of Hokkaido and Russia's Kamchatka Peninsula. And that's foreign news on Periscope. I am Oluwanifemi Adebayo. Thank you for listening. Good evening to you.
5: Thank you, Oluwanifemi. And from the showbiz world tonight, family postpones Tope Oshoba's burial indefinitely. Otuayomi Alawiye is our guide.
6: Good evening and welcome to Entertainment News on Periscope. Comedian and filmmaker Ayo Magun has criticized the growing culture of instant judgment on social media, saying online platforms often favor the first version of a story before all sides have been heard. Mayoko, in a post on X, describes social media as a court of injustice, where an initial narrative can quickly shape public opinion before the facts surrounding an incident are fully established. He noted that people often condemned others based on one-sided accounts, without giving those involved an opportunity to respond. The comedian urged social media users to exercise caution before reaching conclusions or passing judgment on issues involving others. He advised users to hear all sides of a dispute and establish the facts, stressing that the first account shared online may not always be the complete or accurate versions of events. And lastly, the family of late actress Tope Oshoba has announced the postponement of her burial ceremony. In a joint statement signed by Oshoba and Awonuga families, they said the decision followed the candle night and artist night aired in honor of the late actress. According to the statement, the postponement would allow the family to make further arrangements and consultations before fixing a new burial date. The family assured members of the public that the new burial date and venue would be officially announced after the necessary arrangement and consultations had been concluded. They also thanked friends, colleagues, fans, and well-wishers on their support during the period of mourning. And that's it on Entertainment News. I am Oduayo Alawi. Thanks for listening.
5: Thank you, Oduayo. Me and talking sports tonight. The Nigeria Premier Football League, NPFL, has suspended the remaining portion of the disciplinary action imposed on Bendal Insurance head coach Kennedy Boboye, clearing him to return to the bench. The decision followed a review of Bendal Insurance's appeal, Boboye's written apology and plea for leniency, his conduct during the period of the sanction, as well as his previous service to Nigeria as a player and member of the national team's technical setup. In a letter by the NPFL Chief Operating Officer Davidson Oumi, the league said the remaining portion of the sanction had been suspended. However, the NPFL warned that the suspended sanction would be reinstated if Boboye is found guilty of similar misconduct during the 2026-27 season. The decision means Boboye is now eligible to lead Bendal Insurance from the bench when the new season begins. The Benin Arsenal are scheduled to host Warri Wolves on Sunday, August 30. Elsewhere, Manchester City have announced that Belgian winger Jeremy Doku has signed a contract extension with the club, keeping him at the Etihad Stadium until 2031. The new deal is a major show of confidence in the young forward and is important to the club's future plans. Doku, who joined Manchester City from Rennes in 2023, has established himself as an exciting attacking dribbling ability and creativity have made him a key part of City's squad. The new contract means Manchester City have secured Toko's service for the long term as the club continues to compete for domestic and European honours. And finally, Manchester City have rejected a new £55 million bid from Barcelona for midfielder Rodri as the Spanish giants continue their efforts to sign the Spain international. Barcelona increased their offer after City rejected their initial approach for the 30-year-old. However, the Premier League club once again turned down the proposal, holding out for a higher valuation. Rodri has emerged as a key target for Barcelona following their midfield concerns, with the Catalan club keen to strengthen the position ahead of the new season. And with that sports news, we have come to the end of today's edition on Weekend File, as edited by Olayinka Ojo. On behalf of the production crew, I am Abimbola Ogunbadini, saying thanks for listening. Good evening.

0: 25 years, we've seen hustle become success, dreams become reality, and strangers become family. Truly, we've come a long way together. Cheers to the next.
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2: Awakening as a fold, the need of the heart. 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
2: 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Amen.
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1: Yes sir.
0: Nipo ya.
1: Yes sir.
0: Ere re po.
1: Aye ra yo.
0: Yes ni ta minira.
1: Yes sir.
0: Mo so tele.
1: Oruko Jesu.
0: Iji oni wole yi o.
1: Ami Jesu.
0: Sangu ota.
1: Sangu ota.
0: 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Eje tete pade lagu meta.
1: Bani sir.
0: Ama se deliverance.
1: Oh yes sir.
0: Lati ago bi meta.
1: Bani o.
0: Simeri.
1: Yes sir.
0: Kato wa ma silet. Awo ta fe silet.
1: Yes sir.
0: Oruko Jesu.
1: Ami o.
0: Yo dara fun yin.
1: Amen.
0: Ni sangu ota.
1: Ni sangu.
0: Mau ivese.
1: Mau ivese tani o.
0: Pati da me bridge sir.
1: Oh yes sir.
0: Soko lo mau. Invest center.
1: Yes sir.
0: Lord of will you go to Jesus?
1: Yes sir, Lord.
0: Lago meta.
1: Meta Sunday.
0: On your Sunday.
1: On your Sunday.
0: On your one mission. Mojise.
1: Oh yes sir.
0: Kokwe ni fosoke same.
1: Alio.
0: Iji.
1: Yes sir.
0: Ada kakpani.
1: Oruko Jesu.
0: Oriwole ro.
1: Amen.
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1: Amen.

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0: And you just logo. Gbogbo aye gbe Jesus ga.
1: Jehovah exalt the name of Jesus.
0: Angeli ewole fun.
1: Angels bow before him.
0: Emu ade oba re wa.
1: Report his glorious Christ.
0: Ese loba won ba.
1: Make him king of kings.
0: Gbogbo iseda.
1: Every destiny.
0: Ati anyomo.
1: Everyone.
0: Ti o tori ojo tutu.
1: That has seen a new day.
0: Egbe Olorun awon Olorun
1: ba. God the God of all gods.
0: Oba nla lori aye.
1: Get God over the whole earth.
0: Ki la ti e le ma so.
1: What can we say?
0: Nipo Olorun.
1: About this God.
0: To n pa wa lale.
1: That kills us by night.
0: To n ji wa laaro.
1: And bring us back to life by day.
0: Olorun to fun wa ni emi.
1: The one that gave us breath.
0: Ati emi.
1: And he gave us spirit.
0: Awon kan fe.
1: Some want it.
0: Won o ri.
1: But they don't have it.
0: Awon kan le.
1: Some run after it.
0: Won ri.
1: No, they cannot catch up.
0: Awa wa.

0: for it.
1: A ri.
0: And we got it.
1: A wa wa.
0: We look for it.
1: A gba.
0: And we accept it.
1: A tun lo.
0: We used it.
1: Eyi je mo pe.
0: This is what you have sent.
1: O ni gbo pe ti mo mu wa.
0: We accept my presence.
1: Emi awon woli.
0: The name of the prophet.
1: E ja yi le fun.
0: Let's roll at the ground for
1: him. E ja fori ba le.
0: Let's bow our heads unto
1: him. Fun awon ise meri ri.
0: For all the glorious work.
1: To se nigba gogo.
0: That is doing always.
1: Ojojumo lo pe wa.
0: Every day we shall appreciate it.
1: Ojojumo la yo.
0: Every day is our joy.
1: Gbogbo eyan omo Olorun.
0: All you children of God.
1: E ba mi pe won o.
0: Invest them please.
1: Gbogbo them.
0: Those you know.
1: Pe ojo ayo won waju won.
0: That is your celebration before them.
1: Subo okoko kan o gba.
0: But that day is alive.
1: Ki ojo ayo yen waye.
0: Allow that day to come up.
1: E ba mi pe won.
0: Invite them please.
1: Awon to fi ayo sin Olorun.
0: Those that serve God with joy.
1: But lojiji.
0: For suddenly.
1: Ibanuja ja wole.
0: So captain.
1: E pe won wa.
0: Invite them now.
1: Eni kan wole sori eto.
0: Invite them to come to the program.
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0: They're taking good things from them.
1: Eni kan connect bayi.
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1: Gbogbo to n goke to n jabo.
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0: Awon abi am kan.
1: There are some parents.
0: Bo se n da fa won mo.
1: As the children are getting okay.
0: Be ni won sai so.
1: They begin to fall sick.
0: Bayi omo se n lo waju.
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0: Be la se n wole.
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1: Use them.
0: Don't jam me, Tomo Tomo.
1: Give me my children.
0: And that kind of
1: business.
0: But when you come,
1: I will send this one.
0: You watch. Don't jam me.
1: Don't jam me.
0: Tomo Tomo.
1: That
0: kind of
1: business.
0: And my
1: car. You be sending
0: me. EG.
1: Stop.
0: That kind
1: of business.
0: EG.
1: Stop.
0: That kind of
1: business.
0: Oh, yo. Baba. Amen. Amen.
1: Iji
0: don't jam me, Tomo Tomo. Daka,
1: Daka,
0: Daka,
1: Daka,
0: Daka,
1: Daka,
0: oh, Niri Jima. Alagbara to fi jija o.
1: That's all my fighting wisdom.
0: Emi e ko lo si. In the name of Jesus. Akole iwasu mi eni. O wi pe multiple wonders. Multiple wonders.
1: Yanu lagbalagbo.
0: Many wonders.
1: Ogbalagbo yanu.
0: Le gedu asa.
1: Emi Olorun o.
0: Exodus.
1: Iwe Exodus
0: 15.
1: Oruka lo bi
0: fast 11. Kilo wi.
1: Only ten o jabi iwo Oluwa.
0: Who is like unto thee, O Lord?
1: Ninu awon alagbara.
0: Among the men, who is like unto thee?
1: Oh, no, go ni mi
0: ma. I lay my shade
1: down.
0: Don't say Yanula.
1: Who
0: is like unto thee?
1: Oh, Lord.
0: In those great wonders.
1: Oh, my showara.
0: Remba ili kento yaman. He do many wonders. He do multiple wonders.
1: Ninu
0: lay.
1: In this home.

0: money alone.
1: I had a God.
0: See, man, and the I want to love my friend, Lord, what
1: you? I just do for myself.
0: I want to tell you about it.
1: We that have been written of.
0: I want to borrow that one.
1: We that wrote of ourselves.
0: I want to tell you about your one, Lord.
1: Although that man have removed him from that.
0: See, one last time.
1: Then we know.
0: Baba, no, Lord.
1: If we don't help you.
0: Oh, Lord, come.
1: Can I not have tell you?
0: Nick, but tell you about your one.
1: Hey, man, remove your hand.
0: Oh, Lord, what you want
1: to say? Hey, God, you not keep coming out here.
0: Me,
1: I don't know.
0: Nibiti, did you
1: ready? I'm sweating for you.
0: In a lower today. Allah, you're not low. Allah, you're not low. Allah, you're not low. Allah, you're not low. In Yanu Ekanu.
1: Number 15.
0: In Yanu, it did your Gigi.
1: The break of sudden lifting.
0: It did your Gigi.
1: Sudden lifting.
0: Aurora.
1: Your case.
0: I want that because.
1: When I be like.
0: Seba Matele.
1: But we know you before now.
0: Bolo Sedoki.
1: How did you get to the top?
0: Tori. Oh, Nirakoro.
1: Because you don't swallow.
0: Oh, Niri.
1: You will not run.
0: Oh, Nisare.
1: You will not run.
0: Say like BFU.
1: You just fly.
0: Amen. I'm a BFU.
1: Amen.
0: I want to see Lonnie where you.
1: No,
0: I've got a head.
1: Oh,
0: my God, one.
1: Hey,
0: tell me on Facebook.
1: YouTube.
0: I share video.
1: Share this video.
0: Yere Kedua.
1: Share.
0: Mezato.
1: Share this video.
0: Benwa Daya.
1: Share.
0: Share
1: that video.
0: Nigba Mejila.
1: 12 times.
0: Mejila.
1: 12 times.
0: Oron Jade.
1: You won't proceed.
0: Asantele. Mosoro si afefe.
1: I speak to the air.
0: In a long word, go back.
1: I'm going to go back to the air.
0: Egba. Iyanu Elekefa.
1: Number 6 miracle.
0: Iwosa.
1: Healing. Hallelujah.
0: He was a
1: healing.
0: And he can't answer.
1: No, he's animal sick.
0: But don't want your
1: job.
0: I saw that.
1: That sickness in you.
0: Oh, far out.
1: Where are you?
0: I feel sure.
1: That picture.
0: I don't see. Good job.
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0: that has got me to laugh. And all those are here.
1: We laugh with me.
0: Psalm 126.
1: Psalm
0: 126. That man that goes around.
1: You fear your father.
0: He will be with him with joy.
1: Psalm 30.
0: Only a cool
1: pedal.
0: He said, "Weep me with 30
1: joy,
0: come
1: here. And you tell so a
0: cool. Who that I weep me with 30?
1: And you tell run a
0: low. Who that have no way out.
1: And you tell a cool. Jack, be a year.
0: You have been to allow to enjoy
1: lonely.
0: Today.
1: So a cool.
0: My
1: motor in your cool.
0: How bad that you need your whipping?
1: Oh, bad, ever.
0: Man, this is
1: in the name of Jesus.
0: Hard in the name of Jesus.
1: Oh, Lord,
0: stop my whipping. Stop my
1: Oh,
0: Lord,
1: put that color
0: on me. Oh, Lord, put that color on me. Oh, Lord, put that color on me. Oh, Lord, put that color on me. Oh, Lord, put that color on me. Oh, Lord, put that color on me. Oh, Lord, put that color on me. Oh, Lord, put that color on me. Oh, Lord, put that color on me. Oh, Lord, put that color on me. Oh, Lord, put that color on me. Oh, Lord, put that color on me. Oh, Lord, put that color on me. Oh, Lord, put that color on me. Oh, Lord, put that color on me. Oh, Lord, put that color on me. Oh, Lord, put that color on me. Oh, Lord, put that color on me. Oh, Lord, put that color on me. Oh, Lord, put that color on me. Oh, Lord, put that color on me. Oh, Lord, put that color on me. Oh, Lord, put that color on me. Oh, Lord, put that color on me. Oh, Lord, put that color on me. Oh, Lord, put that color on me.

0: Adua, Mess Laro, Luisho, Latsi Baratabi Pilosho, Ashid Renyamabo, Lado Jokola, Uriogu Bullet Day, Ikurita Kriari, Fuato Mojope, Jajo Badua.
1: Adua, pray this prayer. Prayer number one.
2: Adura Kokao,
1: Ekbe Jesu,
2: Lord, in the name of Jesus.
1: Oluwa Loni,
2: Lord, today.
1: She went at
2: the top of the book of remembrance of
1: the Lord. Motipani, Korita,
2: I let you long at the place of
1: and
2: the
1: Lord. She went
2: at the book of remembrance Loni, of the
1: Lord.
2: Today, today, today. Book of remembrance.
1: Oluwa Shila,
2: Lord, open it unto me.
1: And so that.
2: Oh,
1: on no covenant.
2: Don't swear, do a re, Miss Wajo.
1: Only my testimony,
2: my badge.
1: Destroy
2: my gem, why
1: on no covenant?
2: Don't swear, do a re, Miss Wajo.
1: Testimony,
2: my badge.
1: Destroy
2: my
1: Oluwa wa
2: adua keta
1: number 3
2: eni to faye da majemu
1: eni da covenant with their life
2: to mba bela ye
1: as long as they are alive
2: ni oni ni oju aye
1: I will have just celebration
2: ani adani wa ye
1: oh my creator
2: essay dajo ekufu
1: judge them with death
2: olorun to da mi so yo
1: my maker
2: essay dajo
1: ekufu judge them with death
2: eni faye da majemu
1: eni da covenant with their life
2: to mba si wa laye
1: as long as they are alive
2: ni oni le
1: I will have just celebration
2: essay dajo ekufu
1: judge them with death
2: adua Jesus Christ, Oluwa.
1: Yes.
2: And what all the seven way?
1: What can help people with now?
2: You come and send the advice.
1: You send them this prayer.
2: You come and invite.
1: You invite them to the
2: prayer. But authority
1: is on God.
2: Glory.

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3: yen na le ko lo be
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3: enikan na owo sibi
4: stretch your hand this way
3: mi o mo to reti lowo olorun ipe yi
4: what you expecting from God of this commission I don't
3: eni ti itiju ti n kole ku lowo
4: my shame is already knocking
3: olorun ipe yi ko yo si
4: olorun amen God will appear to you suddenly. I decree.
5: Oh yeah, Lord did it.
4: Yes,
5: trust in it.
4: Call a fire, one minute.
5: So that I can lift up others.
4: Lord did it.
5: Trust in it.
4: Can no one
5: stretch up your head?
4: So where?
1: Olorun mi.
4: Oh my God.
1: Loruko Jesus.
4: In the name of Jesus.
1: Mo fe dide.
4: I want to be lifted.
1: Ki le fa won
4: ri. Like I lift up others.
1: Mo fe dide.
4: I want to be lifted.
1: Ki le fa mo ya.
4: Like I lift up my siblings.
1: Mo fe dide.
4: I want to be lifted.
1: Ki le fa mo baba mi.
4: Like I lift up my father's children.
1: Mo pe mo dide le.
4: I am lifted today.
1: Awon to yi mi ka dide.
4: Don't disorder me, I lifted.
1: Say amen. Say amen.
4: Amen.
1: To say amen.
4: Amen.
1: Ariano.
4: Amen.
1: Ariano. O ya gbadura.
4: Pray.
1: So pe ma jemu wo lo da mi duro.
4: Which government is delaying me?
1: Si o je ndide.
4: The enemy rise.
1: Ma baje.
4: It is so.
1: Yo yo yo.
4: Ayaga
1: da
4: ma. So ko ma jemu to da mi duro. 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
0: Iyemila. Deliver my life. In the name of Jesus.
1: Okuja.
0: The God is broken.
1: Awayo.
0: Escape.
1: And to Iyemila.
0: Deliver my destiny.
1: And to Shagamila.
0: Deliver my
1: Etu aye mi la, etu anyama mi la, etu ipe mi

0: Amen.
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1: 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You that are on the way.
0: So, right here, one more
1: 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I'm going to attend to your
0: people.
1: 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Can bring out all your family from their stagnation and from
0: reproach.
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0: Egbadua.
1: Please pray.
0: Until for Ruby Sarah.
1: What the platter did me overnight?
0: Don't be a cool Juma.
1: That bringing delity.
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2: Mo pe ire mo.
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1: 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I call help upon
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1: I call mercy upon you.
2: Oya gba.
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1: Everything you do.
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1: Shall succeed.
2: Ona re
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2: Ona re la. Eri re de.
1: In
2: the name of Jesus.
1: Amen.
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2: So fun pe.
1: Tell them.
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2: Wherever you are,
0: whatever you want,
2: you can only get it here.
3: Adaba, 89 FM, the station for all.